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1: Newly published guidance has confirmed that single-sex services must be on the basis of biological sex. The guidance covers areas like sport and hospitals, while Britain's human rights watchdog called it a common-sense approach. A yellow heat health alert is being issued across the UK today, with highs of 27 degrees Celsius expected. There is a warning of higher health risks. Sophie Barrett is from Age UK.
2: As we get older, our bodies find it harder to regulate its temperature, and our body's mechanisms for cooling down may not work as well. Many older people also have certain medical conditions which put them more at risk, or they might be taking certain medications that make it harder to adapt to extreme temperatures.
1: Andy Burnham sets out his pitch to return to Parliament today as he officially launches his campaign in the Makerfield by-election. The Mayor of Greater Manchester was confirmed as Labour's candidate this week, and the Prime Minister has said he'll campaign in support of him. And Phil Foden, Cole Palmer and Harry Maguire are all reportedly set to miss out on England's World Cup squad this year. From Radio News Hub, I'm Frankie Hersine.
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1: A very warm start to the bank holiday weekend. Largely sunny across England and Wales and cloudier across Scotland with some rain and sunny spells. Highs today of 27 degrees Celsius.
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0: relax, to press pause in your weekend. From 10 till 12, it's all about tunes and chat, so we'll catch up on what's been going on in the world, providing it's not too depressing. Then from 12 till 1, it's the weekly mull. It's that moment in the week when I pick a theme to ponder and we all mull it over together. So a bit of thoughtfulness, a bit of fun, and some great music. That's the Sunday morning breather. If you want to get in touch, you can follow at Mull Weekly on Twitter, or you can contact me with your mull thoughts and your music requests by emailing theweeklymull@ultimateradio.co.uk. 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
1: Newly published guidance has confirmed that single-sex services must be on the basis of biological sex. The guidance covers areas like sport and hospitals, while Britain's human rights watchdog called it a common-sense approach. A yellow heat health alert is being issued across the UK today, with highs of 27 degrees Celsius expected. There is a warning of higher health risks. Sophie Barrett is from Age UK.
2: As we get older, our bodies find it harder to regulate its temperature, and our body's mechanisms for cooling down may not work as well. Many older people also have certain medical conditions which put them more at risk, or they might be taking certain medications that make it harder to adapt to extreme temperatures.
1: Andy Burnham sets out his pitch to return to Parliament today as he officially launches his campaign in the Makerfield by-election. The Mayor of Greater Manchester was confirmed as Labour's candidate this week, and the Prime Minister has said he'll campaign in support of him. And Phil Foden, Cole Palmer and Harry Maguire are all reportedly set to miss out on England's World Cup squad this year. From Radio News Hub, I'm Frankie Hersine.
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1: A very warm start to the bank holiday weekend. Largely sunny across England and Wales, and cloudier across Scotland with some rain and sunny spells. Highs today of 27 degrees Celsius.
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0: Radio. Newly published guidance has confirmed that single-sex services must be on the basis of biological sex. The guidance covers areas like sport and hospitals, while Britain's human rights watchdog called it a common-sense approach. A yellow heat health alert is being issued across the UK today, with highs of 27 degrees Celsius expected. There is a warning of higher health risks. Sophie Barrett is from Age UK.
1: As we get older, our bodies find it harder to regulate its temperature, and our body's mechanisms for cooling down may not work as well. Many older people also have certain medical conditions which put them more at risk, or they might be taking certain medications that make it harder to adapt to extreme temperatures.
0: Andy Burnham sets out his pitch to return to Parliament today as he officially launches his campaign in the Makerfield by-election. The Mayor of Greater Manchester was confirmed as Labour's candidate this week, and the Prime Minister has said he'll campaign in support of him. And Phil Foden, Cole Palmer and Harry Maguire are all reportedly set to miss out on England's World Cup squad this year. From Radio News Hub, I'm Frankie Hersine.
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0: A very warm start to the bank holiday weekend. Largely sunny across England and Wales, and cloudier across Scotland with some rain and sunny spells. Highs today of 27 degrees Celsius.
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0: Every Tuesday through Friday, Mandy's high energy is guaranteed to get you going.
1: We've got a golden mashup between 9 and 10. We have got another cryptic challenge for you. And the record of the week, of course, how can we forget that? That'll be coming up around 8:15. And we're on the letter K's today for our three lively tunes.
0: Everyone's always welcome to Mandy's for Breakfast.
1: Right, okay, if you heard that noise, that was a cat desperately trying to get into the studio. She is not coming in. I repeat, not coming in.
0: The Breakfast Show with Mandy Woodman. Every Tuesday through Friday from 7 to 10 a.m. Right here on Ultimate Radio. We've got it all.
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1: Newly published guidance has confirmed that single-sex services must be on the basis of biological sex. The guidance covers areas like sport and hospitals, while Britain's Human Rights Watchdog called it a common-sense approach. A yellow heat health alert is being issued across the UK today, with highs of 27 degrees Celsius expected. There is a warning of higher health risks. Sophie Barrett is from Age UK.
2: As we get older, our bodies find it harder to regulate its temperature, and our body's mechanisms for cooling down may not work as well. Many older people also have certain medical conditions which put them more at risk, or they might be taking certain medications that make it harder to adapt to extreme temperatures.
1: Andy Burnham sets out his pitch to return to Parliament today as he officially launches his campaign in the Makerfield by-election. The Mayor of Greater Manchester was confirmed as Labour's candidate this week, and the Prime Minister has said he'll campaign in support of him. And Phil Foden, Cole Palmer and Harry Maguire are all reportedly set to miss out on England's World Cup squad this year. From Radio News Hub, I'm Frankie Hersine.
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1: A very warm start to the bank holiday weekend. Largely sunny across England and Wales and cloudier across Scotland with some rain and sunny spells. Highs today of 27 degrees Celsius.
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1: Newly published guidance has confirmed that single-sex services must be on the basis of biological sex. The guidance covers areas like sport and hospitals, while Britain's Human Rights Watchdog called it a common-sense approach. A yellow heat health alert is being issued across the UK today, with highs of 27 degrees Celsius expected. There is a warning of higher health risks. Sophie Barrett is from Age UK.
2: As we get older, our bodies find it harder to regulate its temperature, and our body's mechanisms for cooling down may not work as well. Many older people also have certain medical conditions which put them more at risk, or they might be taking certain medications that make it harder to adapt to extreme temperatures.
1: Andy Burnham sets out his pitch to return to Parliament today as he officially launches his campaign in the Makerfield by-election. The Mayor of Greater Manchester was confirmed as Labour's candidate this week, and the Prime Minister has said he'll campaign in support of him. And Phil Foden, Cole Palmer and Harry Maguire are all reportedly set to miss out on England's World Cup squad this year. From Radio News Hub, I'm Frankie Hersine.
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1: Very warm start to the bank holiday weekend. Largely sunny across England and Wales, and cloudier across Scotland with some rain and sunny spells. Highs today of 27 degrees Celsius.
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1: Newly published guidance has confirmed that single-sex services must be on the basis of biological sex. The guidance covers areas like sport and hospitals, while Britain's human rights watchdog called it a common-sense approach. A yellow heat health alert is being issued across the UK today, with highs of 27 degrees Celsius expected. There is a warning of higher health risks. Sophie Barrett is from Age UK.
2: As we get older, our bodies find it harder to regulate its temperature, and our body's mechanisms for cooling down may not work as well. Many older people also have certain medical conditions which put them more at risk, or they might be taking certain medications that make it harder to adapt to extreme temperatures.
1: Andy Burnham sets out his pitch to return to Parliament today as he officially launches his campaign in the Makerfield by-election. The Mayor of Greater Manchester was confirmed as Labour's candidate this week, and the Prime Minister has said he'll campaign in support of him. And Phil Foden, Cole Palmer and Harry Maguire are all reportedly set to miss out on England's World Cup squad this year. From Radio News Hub, I'm Frankie Hersine.
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1: A very warm start to the bank holiday weekend. Largely sunny across England and Wales and cloudier across Scotland with some rain and sunny spells. Highs today of 27 degrees Celsius.
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0: Every Friday evening at 10 p.m., Ultimate Radio transports you to a calm and relaxing world of easy listening, beautiful music. Yeah, right. Hi, this is Jim Pemberton, and I'd like to invite you to enjoy some decidedly uneasy listening music every Friday night at 10 o'clock UK time, right after Mark Fielding does the chart show. It's the Friday Night Free Ride, and it's 3 hours of the kind of music that I would play for you if you were attending a party at my house. Well, at least until the police came and shut it down. We're going to blow off the work week and have some fun with a bunch of good old rock and roll, some fun pop stuff, some old soul and funk records from the 70s and 80s, a little bit of disco sometimes, and we might even sneak in the odd country record here and there. It's going to be a great time every week, and your requests will certainly be welcome. Let me know what you want to hear via email at jim@ultimateradio.co.uk. That's the Friday Night Free Ride every Friday night at 10 o'clock UK time, right here on Ultimate Radio.
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1: Newly published guidance has confirmed that single-sex services must be on the basis of biological sex. The guidance covers areas like sport and hospitals, while Britain's human rights watchdog called it a common-sense approach. A yellow heat health alert is being issued across the UK today, with highs of 27 degrees Celsius expected. There is a warning of higher health risks. Sophie Barrett is from Age UK.
2: As we get older, our bodies find it harder to regulate its temperature, and our body's mechanisms cooling down may not work as well. Many older people also have certain medical conditions which put them more at risk, or they might be taking certain medications that make it harder to adapt to extreme temperatures.
1: Andy Burnham sets out his pitch to return to Parliament today as he officially launches his campaign in the Makerfield by-election. The Mayor of Greater Manchester was confirmed as Labour's candidate this week, and the Prime Minister has said he'll campaign in support of him. And Phil Foden, Cole Palmer and Harry Maguire are all reportedly set to miss out on England's World Cup squad this year. From Radio News Hub, I'm Frankie Hersine.
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1: A very warm start to the bank holiday weekend. Largely sunny across England and Wales, and cloudier across Scotland with some rain and sunny spells. Highs today of 27 degrees Celsius.
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1: Only you can help yourself, so try not to mislead.

Very good morning. Welcome to shows here on Ultimate Radio for this Saturday, the 23rd of May, 2026, a bank holiday weekend as well. Hope you're all well. It's Ian with you through till 11 o'clock. Three more years from three different decades. 1968 in this first hour, starting with The Herd and I Don't Want Our Loving to Die. 1974 comes up after the news at 9 and then 1981 after the news at 10.

A little bit lively for this time on a Saturday morning. Or maybe you're doing exactly what Simon says there at home. Arms in the air and all of that. Very good morning, it's Ian with the Golden Years for this Saturday. This first hour, we're in 1968.

Jackie and White Horses before that. Andy Williams, Can't Take My Eyes Off You. Good morning, it's Ian with the Golden Years for this Saturday, the 23rd of May, 2026. A recorded show, but still feel free to get in touch. Ian at ultimateradio.co.uk on the email, via our WhatsApp chat group, or facebook.com/ultimateradiouk. Yes, a bank holiday weekend for some. So Monday, if you work usually, you got that off, brilliant. An extra day to do whatever you need to. We'll just keep playing the music here from 1968 of The Love Affair and Rainbow Valley.

John Rawls, If I Only Had Time. Got plenty of it this morning between now and 11 o'clock when DJ will be here with some classic rock on Saturday. But, well, the weekend, it's meant to be nice. It's meant to be temperature-wise up, maybe a bit of rain around. But, well, as I record that, anyway, weather forecasts can change so quickly as well. So I'm hoping, fingers crossed, that the sun is shining and the temperatures are where they say they're going to be in the mid-20s.

Judy Driscoll and the Brian Auger Trinity, this Wheels on Fire. Before that, we had the Herman's Hermits and Sleepy Joe. Two lots of golden years each week, Wednesday morning from 10. It's music and news headlines from years a little less further back than we do on a Saturday morning. Saturdays are all informal, nice, relaxed, playing the music. I waffle a little bit and maybe bring back a memory or two from not all of the years. Because we did, you know, go back to the 60s and not everybody, well, hardly anybody, nobody was around in the 60s, surely. If you've got a memory from the 60s, let me know, ian@ultimateradio.co.uk. Now, talking about being relaxed, that is exactly what I'm not going to be now with the Tremolos.

0: Then a hit with The Letter in 1967, following up with Cry Like a Baby in 1968 for the Box Tops. Right, it's off to the UK charts we go next from this week in 1968. And last week's number one is down to this week's number five for Louis Armstrong and What a Wonderful World.
1: Hi there, I'm Lyndall, and I'm just dropping in to invite you to my Sunday morning breather every Sunday, 10 till 1 on Ultimate Radio. It's your chance to stop, to relax, to press pause in your weekend. From 10 till 12, it's all about tunes and chat, so we'll catch up on what's been going on in the world, providing it's not too depressing. Then from 12 till 1, it's the weekly mull. It's that moment in the week when I pick a theme to ponder and we all mull it over together. So a bit of thoughtfulness, a bit of fun, and some great music. That's the Sunday morning breather. If you want to get in touch, you can follow at Mull Weekly on Twitter, or you can contact me with your mull thoughts and your music requests by emailing theweeklymull@ultimateradio.co.uk. 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

Satchmo, Louis Armstrong, and What a Wonderful World, down from last week's number one to this week's number five. World leaders in 1968, Charles de Gaulle was president of France, Harold Wilson was the UK prime minister, Lyndon B. Johnson the US president, and at number four, it's a non-mover for the Small Faces and Lazy Sunday.

They were to split later this particular year. Small Faces and Lazy Sunday, not move at number 4, UK charts back in 1968. Now to number 3, a song which was in the same position in the US charts as well, was re-released in 1975, was again a hit for Bobby Goldsboro. Go on, I'm going about this the wrong way, but hey, we'll get there eventually. Up 2 from last week's 5, it's Honey. There you go, told you I would.

Just to give some context to what I was saying before, that was last week's number one on the US charts, down to number three. It was last week's number five on the UK charts, up to number three. Bobby Goldsboro and Honey. Right, to number two we go with this. A non-mover for Engelbert Humperdinck, A Man Without Love.

He was rarely out the charts in 1967 and the first part of 1968. Engelbert Humperdinck and A Man Without Love, non-mover at number two on the UK charts this week in 1968. Brand new number one, up from last week's number three. It's The Union Gap.

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Number two on the US charts this week in 1968 for Simon and Garfunkel and Mrs. Robinson from the film The Graduate. 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

online, on your mobiles and on your smart speakers. This is Ultimate Radio. That is 1968, 1974 coming up after 9, and then 1981 after 10. Taking us there from the White Album, from the Beatles, Cry Baby Cry.

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1: Newly published guidance has confirmed that single-sex services must be on the basis of biological sex. The guidance covers areas like sport and hospitals, while Britain's human rights watchdog called it a common-sense approach. A yellow heat health alert is being issued across the UK today, with highs of 27 degrees Celsius expected. There is a warning of higher health risks. Sophie Barrett is from Age UK.
2: As we get older, our bodies find it harder to regulate its temperature, and our body's mechanisms cooling down may not work as well. Many older people also have certain medical conditions which put them more at risk, or they might be taking certain medications that make it harder to adapt to extreme temperatures.
1: Andy Burnham sets out his pitch to return to Parliament today as he officially launches his campaign in the Makerfield by-election. The Mayor of Greater Manchester was confirmed as Labour's candidate this week, and the Prime Minister has said he'll campaign in support of him. And Phil Foden, Cole Palmer and Harry Maguire are all reportedly set to miss out on England's World Cup squad this year. From Radio News Hub, I'm Frank.
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1: A very warm start to the bank holiday weekend. Largely sunny across England and Wales and cloudier across Scotland with some rain and sunny spells. Highs today of 27 degrees Celsius.
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The next news on Ultimate Radio is at 10 a.m, but it's just turned 9 o'clock here on this Saturday morning in the UK. That's 4 a.m. US Eastern. Welcome to the second hour of the Golden Years with me, Ian, through until 11 o'clock. 1974 is our second year today, starting there with ABBA and Waterloo, winners of the Eurovision Song Contest that year. And this is Alvin Stardust and Red Dress. Good morning.

Very big year for glam rock, very big year for Alvin Stardust. That is Red Dress, 1974, our second golden year today. Memories, music and all of that, including this one from Ardeen Taylor.

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online, on your mobiles and on your smart speakers. This is Ultimate Radio. It's the golden years for a Saturday morning with me, Ian. And those are the Shy Lights and Homely Girl. It is a recorded show as usual, but feel free to get in touch. We'll be picking messages up. 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Also, send a message via our WhatsApp chat or even via our Facebook page, facebook.com/ultimateradiouk. Do you remember this year? Do you have any memories? What about the music? What about what's happening this weekend? And are you doing anything special? If you've got the bank holiday on Monday, not everybody has, but if you have, are you doing anything special then? Or just having a nice lazy day? That's the best way to spend them, I think. Right, Jim Stafford now, and this is Spiders and Snakes.

The Wombles, remember, you're a Womble. Legends of the TV. Yeah, they were big on the television in this year. But what else was? Can you remember? Way back then, Doctor Who changed doctors. John Pertwee wasn't Doctor anymore. It was Tom Baker. He started on his seven-year stint in the lead role there. Corrie was on, of course. Well, it's always on. Emmerdale Farm. Anything else you can remember? Let me know. ian@ultimateradio.co.uk. I was only two in this year, so not really expected to remember anything. Mind you, I don't remember much from a day or so ago. Right, here's Stevie Wonder's Ode to Richard Nixon. He's Mr. Know-It-All.

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Longo Cherry, long-legged woman dressed in black. Lots coming up on Ultimate Radio over the next couple of days. I'll tell you a little bit about that in the final hour of the show. After 10 o'clock, we've got a chart coming up soon, though, from the UK, from the US. Well, I'll tell all in a moment's time after we've heard from the 3 Degrees. This is a year of decision.

0: The 3 Degrees, Year of Decision. It's back to the UK charts again in this hour, this time to this week in 1974. And at number 5, up 2 from last week's 7, it's Paper Lace and The Night Chicago Died.
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Down one place to this week's number 4 on the UK charts, Peters and Lee and Don't Stay Away Too Long. World leaders in this year. Well, it was all change, certainly in the UK and the US. In the US, Richard Nixon resigned due to the Watergate scandal. He was replaced by his deputy, Gerald Ford. In the UK, Edward Heath started the year as Prime Minister. He was defeated, though, in the general elections, two of them, at the beginning and the end of the year, by Harold Wilson, who became the new Prime Minister. Well, he had been Prime Minister before, but became Prime Minister again. And at number 3, up 6 from last week's 9, it's Sparks, and This Town Ain't Big Enough for the Both of Us.

Bonkers, but brilliant. That is Sparks and This Town Ain't Big Enough for the Both of Us, up six from last week's nine to this week's number three. Now, I did say 1974 was full of glam rock, full of sparkly glam rock and tartan, because at number two, up two from last week's four, the Bay City Rollers and Shang-a-Lang.

Go on, you're waving it around. Go on, admit it. Yeah, you're tartan. Yes, that is the Bay City Rollers and Shangalang up two from last week's four to this week's number two, which means we have a, well, no, we have a non-mover at number one for the Rebets and Sugar Baby Love. We're online, we're on your mobiles, we're on your smart speakers, we're everywhere. We are Ultimate Radio. 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
1: Hello, everyone. This is your Action News reporter with all the news that is news across the nation on the scene at the supermarket. There seems to have been some disturbance here. Pardon me, sir. Did you see what happened?
2: Yeah, I did. I was standing over by the tomatoes, and here he come, running through the pole beans, through the fruits and vegetables, naked as a jaybird. And I hollered over to Ethel. I said, "Don't look, Ethel." And it's too late. She'd already been incensed.

0: Foundation. 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
1: Yeah, Dave. I was just in here getting my tires checked, and he just appeared out of the trap. Just come streaking around the grease right there. Didn't have nothing on but a smile. I looked in there, and Ethel was getting her cold drink. I hollered, "Don't look, Ethel!" And it's too late. She'd already been mooned. Flashed her right there in front of the shop, so...
2: Gang crew!
1: Boogity, boogity.

0: Did you see what happened?
1: Yeah, deep. Hey, Tom, I was just going down there to get Ethel a snow cone. Here he come, right out of the cheap seats. Dribbling. Right down the middle of the court. Didn't have on nothing but his PX. Made a hook shot and got out through the concession stand. I hollered up at Ethel. I said, "Don't look, Ethel!" It was too late. She'd already got a free shot. Grandstand. Right there in front of the home team. Is that you, Ethel?
2: He's just as proud as he can be.
0: What do you think you're doing?
2: Listen to me. He gonna give us
0: a key. You get your cone, dog.
2: Well, yes, they call him the street.
0: Ethel, where you go?
2: He likes to show off his disease.
0: Ethel, you shamed up, Hefty.
3: 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Another bonkers track, really. To keep up to date with the latest news here on Ultimate Radio, follow us on Facebook, facebook.com/Ultimate Radio UK. If you're not there already, why not join us on WhatsApp, where we've got three groups. We've got an announcement list with news of shows coming up, a catch-up group with links to shows that have been, and a chat group where everything's talked Ultimate Radio. Now, one of the biggest albums of the time was Band on the Run from Paul McCartney and Wings.

Mostly recorded in Lagos in Nigeria. That is Band on the Run from Paul McCartney and Wings. Coming up after the news at 10, it is 1981 into the 80s we go. We'll give you details of what's coming up on Ultimate Radio over the next couple of days as well. But taking us there, here's Cat Stevens and Oh Very Young.

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1: After the hottest day of the year so far, temperatures could reach 30 degrees Celsius in some parts of the UK. The Met Office say it could be hotter than the Seychelles. It's expected to be the busiest bank holiday weekend on the roads in 2 years. Simon Williams from the RAC says it's important to take 10 minutes to do some checks.
2: Make sure you've got plenty of water for your trip. Then make sure that you've got plenty of entertainment for travelling with young children. Also, a fully charged mobile phone and a power bank to keep you in touch if you find yourself at the side of the road. And yeah, it's always good to have an umbrella, warm clothes, just in case there's a sudden change in the weather.
1: A gas explosion at a coal mine in China has left over 80 people dead. Chinese media say it happened last night at the Liu Shenyu mine in Changzi City, and dozens are believed to be trapped underground. And more than 70,000 river barriers in the UK have been mapped, with conservationists warning they're a huge problem for wildlife and pollution. That's the latest from Radio News Hub. I'm Lucy Gorman-Lee.
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1: Some light rain in the northwest and low cloud in the southwest. Otherwise, very warm for many, especially in the southeast. A high of 29 degrees Celsius.

The next news on Ultimate Radio is at 11 a.m, but it's just turned 10 o'clock on this Saturday morning here in the UK. That's 5 a.m. US Eastern. Welcome to the third hour of the Golden Years with me, Ian. We're in 1981 with Tenpole Tudor and Swords of a Thousand Men, and here's Grey Day from Madness.

Madness and Grey Day. Very good morning to you, Tian, here on Ultimate Radio. Hopefully it's not too much of a grey day where you are. The sun is shining and it's meant to be warmer as well. Although when I'm recording this a little bit earlier on in the week, the weather forecast is showing showers but warm temperatures. So where's the compromise in there then? The temperature, I guess, but we could do with the sunshine shining. Hopefully the forecast has changed by the end of the week and you've got that there. Been letting you know what's happening right across the weekend here on Ultimate Radio through this hour. First, here's Betty Davis Eyes from Kim Carnes.

REO Speedwagon and Keep On Loving You. Very good morning. It's the golden years here on Ultimate Radio with me, Ian, a recorded show, but feel free to get in touch. 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Ian@ultimateradio.co.uk on the email via WhatsApp. Our chat groups are up and running. 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What's happening this weekend then? Is it going to be a nice relaxing one? Is it going to be a busy one or somewhere in between? 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So yeah, take us, broadcasters. Go on, be a bit cheeky there, spread the word. I'll be letting you know again what's happening right across the weekend very, very soon here on the Golden Years. Before that though, here's Toya and I Want to Be Free.

The Human League and the Sound of the Crowd. From 11 this morning, DJ will be here with Classic Rock on Saturday. 3 hours of great music from across the decades, including those rocking 90s at noon. 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

The Undertones, it's going to happen. What's going to happen this afternoon? Stateside Saturday is with Rachel and Jim. 3 hours of great music, laughs, giggling, everything there between 4 and 7. Email rachelandjim@ultimateradio.co.uk. 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

0: Graham Bonnet and Night Games. Talking of night games and night parties and just great fun for a Saturday, then Monique is here with the ultimate party from 10 o'clock this evening. 2 hours of great music, lively music to finish Saturday evening off with, and seeing you into Sunday. Join Monique this evening from 10 with the ultimate party. Right, we're back to the UK charts again. A hat trick of UK charts today. And at number 5, well, did you know Spurs were on their way to Wembley? They were in 1981. They won the FA Cup as well. They were up 3 from last week's 8, along with Chaz and Dave and Aussie's Dream, and that's next.
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2: 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And we're on the letter K's today for our three lively tunes.
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Kim Wilde and Checkered Love. That's up 5 from last week's 9 to this week's number 4. At number 3, it's Star Sound and Sounds on 45.

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Shakin' Stevens, You Drive Me Crazy, non-mover at number two on the UK charts this week in 1981. And talking about non-movers, we've got one at number one with Adam and the Ants and Stand and Deliver.

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This is Ultimate Radio and that is Juice Newton and Angel of the Morning, number 4 on the US charts this week in 1981. Well, that's about it for the golden years for this Saturday morning. We've been in 1968, 1974 and 1981. More golden years this coming Wednesday from 10 and next Saturday from 8 o'clock. Keep it Ultimate Radio. 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And if you're not there already, join us on WhatsApp. We've got a community of groups and announcement lists with news of shows coming up, a catch-up group with links to shows that have been, and a chat group which where everything talked about Ultimate Radio and a lot more besides that as well. Just let any of the presenters know. We'll get signed up as soon as we can. So hopefully it has brought back some memories for you from 1981. If you're old enough, may not have been there in 81. I certainly was 9 years old, yeah, at school. Memories are plenty. Unable to share them though, you know, my memory. But there's lots to remember from this year. Right, gonna leave you with this one, a theme tune from the Life and Times of David Lloyd George. Take care of yourselves, catch you soon. DJ's next.

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1: Newly published guidance has confirmed that single-sex services must be on the basis of biological sex. The guidance covers areas like sport and hospitals, while Britain's human rights watchdog called it a common-sense approach. A yellow heat health alert is being issued across the UK today, with highs of 27 degrees Celsius expected. There is a warning of higher health risks. Sophie Barrett is from Age UK.
2: As we get older, our bodies find it harder to regulate its temperature, and our body's mechanisms for cooling down may not work as well. Many older people also have certain medical conditions which put them more at risk, or they might be taking certain medications that make it harder to adapt to extreme temperatures.
1: Andy Burnham sets out his pitch to return to Parliament today as he officially launches his campaign in the Makerfield by-election. The Mayor of Greater Manchester was confirmed as Labour's candidate this week, and the Prime Minister has said he'll campaign in support of him. And Phil Foden, Cole Palmer and Harry Maguire are all reportedly set to miss out on England's World Cup squad this year. From Radio News Hub, I'm Frankie Hersine.
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1: A very warm start to the bank holiday weekend. Largely sunny across England and Wales and cloudier across Scotland with some rain and sunny spells. Highs today of 27 degrees Celsius.
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Opening it up with the Beatles from the Help collection off of from 1965, actually. That is a Dizzy Miss Lizzy to open up the show. And good morning to Paul Roberts, who's already tuned in and saying hi and pointing out that the news is indeed broken. It's the same news I was running yesterday. I was out yesterday, so I didn't hear the news the rest of the day. Was that the same thing going on all day long? Really? Well, anyway, we got 90s at noon coming up at noon. And in the next half hour, I got sort of a quasi set dedicated to yours and mine, or mine and yours. Songs to do with that, and so I got four songs. I had to dig through a lot of muck to get these. I don't know, I was a man with a mission. For some reason I had this thing in my head, and I thought there'd be a lot of songs available to me, and there weren't as many as I would have thought. And but I found four that were pretty good, so we'll do that. Requests are welcome. Anything within the 20th century, you know, 60s, 70s, 80s, 90s, we do tiptoe into the new millennium, assuming the band or the artist has been around since, you know, within the 20th century and still, you know, carrying on strong in the 21st century. See, so that's how we get around some of that. And therefore, I get to play some new stuff occasionally. As long as, you know, if Springsteen puts out a new song, I get to play it because Springsteen has been around for 1,000 years. Steve Miller Band from the album Book of Dreams. It's like a trip down to Swingtown. It's all about radio, the classic rock show on a Saturday morning.

Goo Goo Dolls from the album Gutter Flowers, 2002, but that's okay because Goo Goo Dolls formed like back in the late 80s, so we're good with that one. Big Machines from that album. Before that, we had some Deep Purple, The Unwritten Law from the Songs from the Blue Light. Is that what they something about blue lights? House of Blue Lights from 1987. That one, Deep Purple. Bad Company from their second album, Straight Shooter and Shooting Star. And we started out with Swingtown, the Steve Miller Band from their Book of Dreams album, released what, 1977. So there you go, nice set of classic rock there. Good morning to Paul Roberts. I said before, but he's made a request. So for some AC/DC from their second album with the new singer, well, the then new singer, Brian Johnson. And for those about to rock, we salute you. It's Ultimate Radio, the classic rock show.

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1: Flash. On this day, May 23rd, back in 1979, Kiss released Dynasty. Besides introducing the world to Disco Kiss on the track I Was Made for Loving You, this album is also noted for its use of drummer Anton Figg as a replacement for Peter Criss on most of the songs.
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1: 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In reality, inner turmoil had been driving the Pumpkins apart. And in 2010, Bret Michaels of Poison wins Season 9 of NBC's The Celebrity Apprentice. Michaels, who is a diabetic, was raising money for the American Diabetes Association. Today's birthdays include Robert Moog and Jewel.
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Yeah, Joe Jackson from the Look Sharp album, title track, released in 1979. And before the break there, we had AC/DC, For Those About to Rock, We Salute You, title track from the 1981 album. The second one with Brian Johnson, the new singer, as I said before. So, 90s at Noon coming up. We got some good stuff in there. I went digging through soundtracks released in the 90s. And found a few things to put together. So the first half hour has mostly soundtrack kind of stuff, you know, good songs, but from soundtracks. And then the third hour is pretty much wide open. You know, I've been sitting here just enjoying the music when I should have been kind of looking around and putting things in the playlist. But you know, it's a nice relaxed Saturday morning, and I got some time, I think. Let's do our set of four here with a bit of a theme to it, the theme being

And there's our set of four, sort of a theme there, yours and mine, mine and yours. That one from Zebra off their first album released in 1983, and Take Your Fingers From My Hair, you see. Before that, Ian Gillan, Your Sister's On My Mind, from Ian Gillan's album from 1982, Future Shock. And what else we have in there? Aerosmith, Your Fist, My Face. That's what it is. From the Done With Mirrors album. And that was sort of their big reunion album. Joe Perry and one of the other guys, I think Hamilton, came back and joined the band. And they resumed and have been going on ever since. Well, they kind of wrapped it up, I think, a little while ago. They're all old men now. We started out with Tom Petty and the Heartbreakers from the album Let Me Up, I've Had Enough, and Your Life, My Life, Your World. So a yours and mine kind of set there. Very tenuous theme indeed. We'll do one more here, lead us into the news. On the other side, we got the 90s at noon, and first half hour focusing on the soundtracks from the 1990s, and plenty of room for requests, however, in the third hour, or even in the 90s at noon. I can shuffle some things around, not a big deal. But the final hour is wide open, so by all means, use the WhatsApp chat, email djultimateradio.co.uk. From the fourth album, it's Foreigner and Woman in Black, Ultimate Radio, the classic rock show.

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1: After the hottest day of the year so far, temperatures could reach 30 degrees Celsius in some parts of the UK. The Met Office say it could be hotter than the Seychelles, and then Monday could be the warmest May Day on record. A gas explosion at a coal mine in China has left over 80 people dead. Chinese media say it happened last night at the Liu Shenyu mine in Shanxi City, and dozens are believed to be trapped underground. And it'll be Middlesbrough who take on Hull City at Wembley Stadium in the Championship playoff final for a place in the Premier League. Southampton were expelled after they were found to have spied on their opponents in training. Kim Hellberg is Middlesbrough head coach.
2: A lot of sympathy for supporters paying tickets, having booked, having think they're going to go to Wembley. For Hull supporters in terms of not knowing when to play the game. So I have a lot of sympathy for a lot of different people.
1: That's the latest from Radio News Hub. I'm Lucy Gorman-Lee.
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1: Some light rain in the northwest and low cloud in the southwest. Otherwise, very warm for many, especially in the southeast. A high of 29 degrees Celsius.
0: It's all about the music.

From one of those Austin Power movies, that's Lenny Kravitz, An American Woman. They tacked that on one of his albums there, Five, as a bonus track. But there you go, kicking off the 90s at noon. And hi to Carrie, who's listening out in the garden, enjoying some good food and sun and beer in not too much time. It's only noon, so but there you go. It's 5 o'clock someplace, right? So there you go. What else? That's about it. So this first half hour is kind of looking at. I went digging through some soundtracks from the 1990s because they were, you know, a lot of good stuff on those records. You find like some great covers of 70s stuff. So you know, a lot of my 90s covers of. Classic rock and roll that I do at the end of the hour there. I get a lot of those from these soundtracks. From the Batman Forever soundtrack in 1997. It's Smashing Pumpkins. The end is the beginning is the end. Is the beginning is the end is the end is the beginning.

Peppers, their take on the roller coaster of love from the soundtrack to something or other. I forget. Beavis and Butthead Do America, that's where it was. And good morning to Andy and Darren. Darren's made a request for some Alice in Chains. We'll get to that shortly. And Carrie's made some requests also, so we'll get to one of those in a minute or two.

There you go, the Angry Girl theme. Alanis Morissette. By request here from Darren and Love, or Hate Love Hate, Alice in Chains and the Facelift album. You're in the middle of 90s at Noon, the Classic Rock Show.

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A little Metallica there, recorded live with the, what is it, San Francisco Philharmonic, some nonsense like that from the S&M album, and No Leaf Clover, and howdy to Damien, who's tuned in, loving the 90s at noon, he says, making a request for a test. Crash Test Dummies. You know what? I can do that on the other side of the news. I'm a little full up here in the 90s at noon, so we can always continue that forward because it's a band from the 20th century. See, it's greatest music of the 20th century. I like to call this show the Classic Rock Show. Here's one that just made everything possible. The first thing to come out of the grunge movement. I just love it. It's Pearl Jam, of course.

That's TerraVision and Middleman. All right. Before that, some Foo Fighters and Monkey Ranch there from the color and the shape. And what else we have in there? Pain Lies Where the Riverside live from the Mental Jewelry album. And we start out with Pearl Jam and Even Flow from the their first album, 10, that released in 1991. That's just a brilliant album, start to finish. I could listen to that one all day. I have over and over and over again. Whenever it was first out, I was listening to that at least once a day for at least, I don't know, like first two, 3 months practically. So, yeah. Anyway, let's... one last one here to wrap up the 90s at noon. This go around, there's some holdovers that I shoved into the next hour, so there'll be some more 90s peeking up in the next hour. But to wrap this up, a 90s cover of a 70s classic. It's Pantera's take on Ted Nugent's Cat Scratch Fever. Ultimate Radio, 90s at noon, wrapping it up. We'll do it again next week.

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1: It could be hotter than the Seychelles in the UK today. The Met Office say yesterday was the hottest day of the year so far, and temperatures of 30 degrees Celsius are expected in the south of England later on. That means two-thirds of us are expected to hit the roads for bank holiday getaways. Gareth Jones from the AA says it's important to be prepared.
2: We recommend people take about 10 minutes just to check over their car, and we use the flower analogy, which is fuel, lights, oil, water, electrics and rubber. So a few quick checks can prevent those avoidable breakdowns, especially when you're carrying extra passengers, extra luggage or pets for that longer bank holiday journey.
1: At least 80 people have been killed after a gas explosion at a coal mine in China. State media say that dozens are believed to be trapped underground the Liu Shenyu mine in Changzi City after the incident last night. And theatregoers in Stratford-upon-Avon got a royal surprise last night. The King made a trip to see Shakespeare play The Tempest at the Royal Shakespeare Theatre. From Radio News Hub, I'm Lucy Gorman-Lee.
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1: Some light rain in the northwest and low cloud in the southwest. Otherwise, very warm for many, especially in the southeast. A high of 29 degrees Celsius.
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Nirvana from the Unplugged in New York collection, About a Girl. That's what they opened up the show with. That's a great song, originally on the Bleach album. There you go. We're into the third hour of the Classic Rock Show. Coming up at the top of the next hour, Holly will kick in for a while until 4 o'clock, and then Jim and Rachel should be here with Stateside Saturday. All kinds of good talking and good tuning and like that. From 7 to 10, Ian is here with the Saturday show. He's got a connections theme and memory theme and Race to the Center of the Decade and all the stuff that he does. 7 to 10. 10 to midnight, The Ultimate Party with Monique. I believe it's a pre-recorded dealie, but good tune. So, you know, if you're having a party or a hangout, whatever, it's a good soundtrack to that event, and you don't have to, you know, mess with your own playlist. You know, the hassle of messing with your own playlist and taste of music. Anyway, let's get into this one here. Damien wanted to hear some Crash Test Dummies for the 90s at noon, and I just shoved it over to this next hour because it's still in the 20th century, right? So from one of the albums, I forget the album now, I'm taking this off the greatest hits. Afternoons and Coffee Spoons.

between us. Police from Zenyatta Mandata, Don't Stand So Close to Me, the Bruce Springsteen Band, E Street Band, that is, from the Wild, the Innocent, E Street Shuffle incident on 57th Street. Sunset Grill, was it? Sunset Strip, rather, from the Radio Chaos album from 1987. And we started out with Crash Test Dummies from the God Shuffled His Feet album and Afternoons and Coffee Spoons. There you go. And by request for Damien. And Carrie told me what the album title was before I could go look. Anyway, we're wrapping up the show here. We got a bunch of requests made by Mark, suggestions anyway. So we'll put those in the next half hour, and that fills up the show pretty nicely. So thank you very much, everybody, for your assistance. And as soon as I find my place, I'll play the next song here from the album "Use Your Illusion 2." Yesterday's Gone. It's Guns N' Roses on

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0: That's a great one from Crowded House, from their self-titled album released in 1986. Don't dream, it's over. It's not over. We still got a good 20, 25 minutes to go here, right? Yeah, I don't know. Yeah, 20-some-odd minutes. Mark made a bunch of requests. He goes, how about one from the 80s, one from the 70s, and one from the 60s? And he gave me three songs to go along with it.
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0: No, no, no, no, no. Where is it? It should be there. Oh, that big old build-up and gets all messed up on me. One from the 80s, The Who, You Better You Bet, from Face Dances. Ultimate Radio. Head to the home stretch, ladies and gentlemen.

Rolling Stones from the album Between the Buttons. That is Let's Spend the Night Together from, when was that? 67. Ian Dury and the Blockheads with, where'd it go? Shoot. Mother, Father, Ian Dury and the Blockheads, and what a waste from them. And The Who, that's from the 70s, and The Who there, You Better, You Bet from Face Dances. And that wraps up the show. Look at that, 3 hours just zoomed by. This is I enjoy doing this show because it's pretty much me kind of reliving reliving the radio when I grew up, you know, the way I remember it. And so, you know, it's a lot of music and not a lot of talking. So there you go. I hope I do it justice. Anyway, I will be back on the radio on Monday for a Songs from the Attic program. It's Memorial Day, so maybe we'll do a bit of a free for all on Monday, and I'll look to see if there's anything that's Ultimate Album Side worthy. But if we're going to do a free for all, then maybe we'll just you know wing it all the way through. So maybe I think that's what we'll do. I will leave you with this last one here from Nazareth off the album Close Enough for Rock and Roll, released in 1976. It's Telegram parts 1, 2, 3, 4. And 5. Have yourselves a great weekend. I'll catch you on Monday, and enjoy the weekend.

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1: After the hottest day of the year so far, temperatures could reach 30 degrees Celsius in some parts of the UK. The Met Office say it could be hotter than the Seychelles, and then Monday could be the warmest May Day on record. A gas explosion at a coal mine in China has left over 80 people dead. Chinese media say it happened last night at the Liu Shenyu mine in Shanxi City, and dozens are believed to be trapped underground. And it'll be Middlesbrough who take on Hull City at Wembley Stadium in the Championship playoff final for a place in the Premier League. Southampton were expelled after they were found to have spied on their opponents in training. Kim Hellberg is Middlesbrough head coach.
2: A lot of sympathy for supporters paying tickets, having booked, having think they're going to go to Wembley. For Hull supporters in terms of not knowing when to play the game. So I have a lot of sympathy for a lot of different people.
1: That's the latest from Radio News Hub. I'm Lucy Gormanley.
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1: Some light rain in the northwest and low cloud in the southwest. Otherwise, very warm for many, especially in the southeast. A high of 29 degrees Celsius.
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1: You could be hotter than the Seychelles in the UK today. The Met Office say yesterday was the hottest day of the year so far, and temperatures of 30 degrees Celsius are expected in the south of England later on. That means two-thirds of us are expected to hit the roads for bank holiday getaways. Gareth Jones from the AA says it's important to be prepared.
2: We recommend people take about 10 minutes just to check over their car, and we use the flower analogy, which is fuel, lights, oil, water, electrics and rubber. So a few quick checks can prevent those avoidable breakdowns, especially when you're carrying extra passengers, extra luggage or pets for that longer bank holiday journey.
1: At least 80 people have been killed after a gas explosion at a coal mine in China. State media say that dozens are believed to be trapped underground the Liu Shenyu mine in Changzi City after the incident last night. And theatregoers in Stratford-upon-Avon got a royal surprise last night. The King made a trip to see Shakespeare play The Tempest at the Royal Shakespeare Theatre. From Radio News Hub, I'm Lucy Gorman-Lee.
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1: Some light rain in the northwest and low cloud in the southwest. Otherwise, very warm for many, especially in the southeast. A high of 29 degrees Celsius.
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0: there, I'm Lyndall and I'm just dropping in to invite you to my Sunday morning breather every Sunday 10 till 1 on Ultimate Radio. It's your chance to stop, to relax, to press pause in your weekend. From 10 till 12, it's all about tunes and chat, so we'll catch up on what's been going on in the world, providing it's not too depressing. Then from 12 till 1, it's the weekly mull. 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So a bit of thoughtfulness, a bit of fun and some great music. That's the Sunday morning breather. If you want to get in touch, you can follow at Mull Weekly on Twitter, or you can contact me with your mull thoughts and your music requests by emailing theweeklymull@ultimateradio.co.uk. 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
1: On one of the hottest days of the year so far, motorists have been left queuing for hours over in Dover. Because of such, the new EU border checks on the south have been suspended, and anyone who missed ferries because of queues can travel on the next slot free of charge. A gas explosion at a coal mine in China has left over 80 people dead. Chinese media say it happened last night at the Liu Shenyu mine in Shaanxi City, and dozens are believed to have been trapped underground. Chinese President Xi Jinping has called for an all-out effort to rescue the missing. 20,000 community gardens are going to benefit from charity funding in an aim to boost climate action. £3.8 million has been donated by the Royal Horticulture Society, Hubbub and Social Farms and Gardens. And in the football, two huge games are currently underway. After the Spygate scandal of Southampton and their removal from the Championship Player Final, Middlesbrough have taken their place and are currently playing Hull City at Wembley. And in Scotland, Celtic are against Dunfermline Athletic in the Scottish Cup Final. That's the latest from Radio News Hub. I'm Matthew Dudley.
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1: No surprise that we can expect a mild evening tonight. Some patchy rain in Scotland, but staying dry for most. Cooler around the coast, though, with highs of around 29 degrees Celsius.

0: Ah, one of Mr. Pemberton's favorite songs, Emerson, Lake, and Palmer. That is from the beginning, at the beginning of our little radio shindig here. It is the Stateside Saturday Show. I am Jim Pemberton, and back this week after being absent last week, the one, the only, Rachel Schroeder.
1: Hello.
0: Hello, how are you?
1: I'm okay, how are you?
0: Not too bad.
1: Good.
0: Just kind of enjoying what will be a holiday weekend here.
1: That'll be good.
0: Yeah, Monday here in the United States is what y'all in the UK would refer to as a bank holiday.
1: Well, if I'm not mistaken, they typically have a bank holiday the same weekend.
0: You guys might be
1: on a bank holiday as well.
0: Yeah, that may be. Of course, folks in the UK are smart. They just take, sometimes they just take Mondays off just to have one. You know, there's nothing to tie it to. There's like, yeah, we're going to have a Monday bank holiday. Why? Because we want to.
1: Of course, every day is a holiday for you these days.
0: Yes, I like it that way. I really do. That's
1: I'm
0: living,
1: sure you
0: baby.
1: Do. I won't be finding that out for another 20-something years, probably.
0: Maybe a little while for you, yeah.
1: Yeah.
0: Hey, I did 34 years at that particular place, and that was enough.
1: Well, I worked 34 plus years too, just different places.
0: Just in different places. That's all.
1: Yeah.
0: What are you gonna do?
1: Oh, wow.
0: Well, I'm hoping that, and well, I know you are. I'm hoping you're feeling better now than you were 7 days ago.
1: At this time.
0: Yeah.
1: It's still a little tough.
0: Yeah.
1: But thank you for the grace last week. I just wasn't feeling it.
0: And oh, no problem.
1: Having to be on and, you know, just not in the best frame of mind last week to do a show.
0: Well, and you probably didn't see it, but I said I would mention it. We got a really sweet message on WhatsApp from listener Paula, who wanted to make sure that I passed along her her condolences and her best wishes.
1: Oh, thank you, Paula. I appreciate that.
0: Yeah.
1: It was kind of unexpected losing my retiree guide dog last Friday. She just had a couple episodes Thursday where she couldn't get up very well, and she worked through that but was very stressed in the process, and so she would just walk and walk and walk and just not be able to settle. And that happened one other time a while ago, and she worked through it, and it was fine. You know, she had some arthritis, so I figured that, you know, she just was able to work through that. But it happened Thursday afternoon, and she kind of worked through it, but then it happened again, you know, after midnight Thursday night. And so just not being able to settle. So I had a vet appointment scheduled that morning, Friday morning. Before we could even get to the vet, she had a seizure. So that was very difficult to watch. Just, you know, they don't understand. So
0: No. It's
1: not like you can tell them it's going to be okay while you're trying to convince yourself of the same thing.
0: Right.
1: And your kid. So just very difficult to watch. And so Delaney and I picked her up, got her in the car, and got her to the vet where they gave her some anti-seizure medication, and that calmed her a bit. But then, you know, we just, not knowing what was causing the seizures, we're figuring that she might have even had smaller ones, you know, that might have caused the issues of her not being able to get up too.
0: Right.
1: We don't know that for a fact, but not knowing what caused them in the first place, and the fact that she is closer to 15 than 14, she would be 15 in July, and, you know, we could have potentially put her on anti-seizure medication and did blood work and did all kinds of tests and everything to figure out. But the vet, who you know, we've worked with her for years. Mm-hmm. She said very likely that it would have been, you know, some liver issues or a brain tumor that's just slowly been working toward that. So, you know, rather than put her through anything more, you know, not knowing if those medications would work. And if they didn't, you know, having her potentially suffer or be home alone, you know, if something went wrong.
0: See, that's what would get me. That's what would get me, is if she were by herself and something happened and you weren't there to help her. And
1: we made the very difficult decision to let her cross the Rainbow Bridge. So, and Delaney, the wiser than her years person that she is, you know, agreed that we didn't want her to suffer. So we made that difficult decision, and you know, it's been a tough week.
0: Even the veterinarian was having an issue with it.
1: Yeah, she was struggling a bit too.
0: Yeah.
1: Well, she took care of her last year too, you know, when we went to convention. And sorry, I got the door open, so allergies. We went to convention. She didn't board her. She took her to her house. You know, and kept her for the week and put her up on the couch. really spoiled her. So she really loved Kiona too.
0: Well,
1: so.
0: The thing of it is, you know, it's when you go through something like this and you make that decision. Intellectually, you can know that you did the most merciful thing you could have done, but your heart will never agree.
1: No.
0: You'll know from a head knowledge perspective that you did right by your dog, but it won't feel like you did.
1: Mm-mm.
0: You know, and that's the really hard part.
1: Yeah. You know, just watching where I walk this week, you know, and all the places that I knew she would lay, you know, and

0: just all the little things that you don't think about that factor into your day. You know, the mornings have been the hardest.
1: Yeah.
0: You know, just getting up and kind of going into that normal routine that has a big hole in it now. And, you know, even my new guide, Bilbo, he has felt it. You know, he would look for her. He, you know, I had always said that he would walk outside, wait for her to come out before he would go very far, and then he would wait for her to come back in before he would come back in.
1: Mm-hmm.
0: So this week he's been going outside, you know, acting like he'd be waiting for her.
1: Right.
0: You know, and so it's taken him a little time. He's getting there. You know, he's starting to walk out on his own, but he still stands on the deck, you know, and kind of looks around like, yeah, she should be coming out with me. And
1: where'd she go,
0: you know,
1: boss?
0: And he's wandering around aimlessly.
1: Yeah.
0: You know, going in the kitchen where she would. And so it's an adjustment for everybody.
1: And that's the thing. There's no way to explain it to him, obviously.
0: No.
1: And there's no way to kind of peer into that mind and figure out where he's at, you know.
0: Mm-hmm. Yeah.
1: So yeah, it's difficult. It always is. You know, even me, you know, being slightly on the outside, you know, it's a difficult thing to swallow. I mean, there's just so many moments, you know, involving me and the dog too. Just, you know, being my tug of war combatant.
0: Oh yeah.
1: You know, her jumping up and trying to put her bone in my mouth. You know, all these fun things that, you know, Kiona being as playful as she was, mm-hmm. you know, that we got to do, you know, mm-hmm. it's just kind of a hard pill to swallow to know that we won't do those things anymore.
0: Mm-hmm. Yeah. Yeah, definitely difficult. And it's been, almost 12 years since I've lost a dog.
1: Right.
0: You know, and when I lost Kelly, I was 2 weeks past having Delaney. So that was a totally different situation altogether.
1: Yeah.
0: So all the things, you know, that I'm dealing with now where I'm having a chance to really think about it, where before I was just kind of in survival mode, you know,
1: yeah.
0: dealing with a baby in the NICU and
1: yep.
0: and losing a dog at the same time. And
1: that was a bad day.
0: Oh, yeah.
1: Yeah.
0: Yeah. So, you know, I'm just kind of taking it day by day, hour by hour, and you know, certain things will remind me and I struggle for a little while and then part of the day's okay, you know, you just never know.
1: Yeah, and it reminds me, I know I told you this, but you talk about the morning being the hardest part. That reminds me very much of when my grandmother passed. And it didn't really hit my grandfather until, I think, the next day. She
0: mm-hmm.
1: passed early
0: yeah.
1: on a Sunday morning, and I think that he didn't really get it emotionally until the next day, which, when he was doing the morning routine, he, you know, he gets up and, you know, lets the dog out, and then goes to make coffee and pours himself a cup, and then goes to pour a second cup, you know, for her, and oh, wait a minute, she's not here. And then it hit
0: yeah.
1: him. Yeah.
0: Yeah, I mean, me too. I mean, I didn't pour coffee for the dog, but I mean...
1: Well, no, I would hope not. I mean, you did
0: although Kelly liked coffee.
1: Yeah, I was going to say, didn't one of your dogs like coffee?
0: Kelly liked coffee.
1: Yeah.
0: Yeah. But I would go and start to get her food and put her food in the bowl, which I always did hers first.
1: Right.
0: You know, and start to put her food in the bowl. It's like, oh, wait, nope, I can't do that.
1: Yeah.
0: You know, so it's just, it's getting easier to go through the routine.
1: Yeah.
0: Is there still a hole? Absolutely.
1: Sure.
0: But I'm not in tears every 5 minutes.
1: Yeah.
0: So.
1: Yeah. And that's
0: like I was last week.
1: And that's a hole that will just exist. I mean, you know, nothing will fill it, and really nothing has to fill it.
0: Mm-hmm.
1: You know, I mean, that was Kiona's place, and it will only ever be Kiona's place. Mm-hmm. You know, and it's okay to leave it like that.
0: Yep.
1: You know, Bilbo has a place, but it's a different place.
0: Yeah.
1: And that's okay.
0: Yep.
1: Yeah.
0: So yeah, we're managing and taking it day by day. You know, that's people it. From work and Facebook people have been amazing. I put a post out there with picture from when we were in guide dog school and then when she retired.
1: Mm-hmm.
0: And I got like 110 comments and like 130 something likes.
1: Excellent.
0: or reactions, you know.
1: That's great.
0: A lot of support. Work sent flowers.
1: Mm-hmm.
0: Another friend of ours brought a plant. And so everybody's been really nice.
1: Yeah. Well, I think to an extent everybody gets it. I mean, even if you have never had a dog who was a service animal, but you've just had a dog, the guide dog, that bond is a little different. It's probably a little bit more cemented, a little more intense, because that's a situation where both the human and the animal are basically depending upon each other.
0: Mm-hmm.
1: In a big way, you know. Whereas with just a standard pet situation, it's not quite like that. But even so, it's still a very strong bond. And
0: absolutely.
1: When that bond is severed for any reason, that takes a while. That takes a while to get past.
0: Mm-hmm. That it does.
1: Yeah. Well, if you want to get in touch with us... Oh, I'm sorry. Go
0: ahead. It was my mom's birthday on Monday. So
1: yeah.
0: Just add a little bit of icing on the cake there.
1: Right.
0: I'm like, oh, that's
1: right.
0: Just...
1: Yeah.
0: Okay, we'll just like to get through that day.
1: Yeah. And you did. Yeah. If you want to get in touch with us, a couple of ways you can do that. Of course, we're on WhatsApp. You can do it. Probably the easiest way for both of us to see it would be to do it through the Ultimate Radio chat group, if you're a member of that. Or if you'd rather, you can email us at rachelandjim@ultimateradio.co.uk. Again, rachelandjim@ultimateradio.co.uk.
0: Yeah.
1: And I am going to play a song that you will know, but you probably don't know this version of the song. Here's Al Green.

0: From 1989 and the album Zigzag, that's music from the Hooters and Heaven Laughs, another one of my favorites there on the Rockin' Easy, on the Rockin' Easy show, we're on the Stateside Saturday show from Ultimate Radio.
1: I mean, we might be Rockin' Easy, but...
0: Yes. So that is the kind of song I would play on Rockin' Easy, certainly, mm-hmm. but that is not what we're doing at the moment. But
1: is it my imagination, or can you move something? You got static.
0: Yeah, my phone did that. Okay.
1: Okay. It's loud on this side. Okay.
0: There you go.
1: Thank you.
0: Oh, you're welcome.
1: Is it my imagination, or was the last time you played that was the mandolin in the left channel, and this time it was in the right? It was in the right. But
0: oh, boy. Boy, that I don't know.
1: I don't know why. I was thinking the last time you played that, the mandolin was in the left channel.
0: I didn't notice it. I guess that's possible, but I don't know what would cause that.
1: Yeah, I don't know. Depending on the way it was recorded, maybe.
0: Okay. Well, it's...
1: I don't know.
0: It's in full stereo. At least we know that much.
1: Yeah. Just stupid stuff I noticed, I guess.
0: But I'm the same way. You know, just being a little bit of an audio nerd and a, you know, music nerd and all that. I notice little odd nuances like that that nobody else does.
1: Yeah, I could be totally wrong, but, you know, I thought... I have no idea.
0: Yeah. Well, anyway, something that we talked about the last time we did this show together a couple of weeks back, and it happened. A little bit of history in the United States went down. I don't know how to equate this to something in the United Kingdom. I guess the best I can do is say, like... what would happen, like, how would you feel if, like, BBC Radio 4 just all of a sudden shut down forever?
1: That's probably the equivalent of what happened here.
0: Yeah, that's kind of it. CBS Radio, which had existed as a radio network for nearly 100 years, I mean...
1: Couldn't they go on one more year and make it 100?
0: Well, you'd think that, but WCBS didn't either, you know, so... No. Obviously, unfortunately, in corporate America, that kind of thing doesn't really mean anything. But they're done. They shut down their radio news operation, and the final newscasts aired last night, as a matter of fact. And it was a news story in and of itself that this venerable institution that had really been a part of American life for so long. I don't remember. I mean, obviously, there's been no part of our lives that it wasn't there. Mm-hmm. And so we just kind of figured it always would be, and now it isn't.
1: Right.
0: It's so strange.
1: It is. I remember as a kid hearing the hourly news updates, and WKIS was the station.
0: Uh-huh.
1: Then it was a couple other stations. You know, Winds. We had a Winds, 74 Winds.
0: Right.
1: But yeah, I mean, CBS was always on that as a kid. And
0: They were really the best at what they did. And even as a kid, I kind of knew that. I mean, even as like a little kid who maybe didn't really understand what a lot of the news stories were about, It still had this air of authority to it, this air of, okay, this what these people are saying must be true. It's like this is very believable. Like this is really important stuff here.
1: And that's not to take away from ABC. I mean, ABC is certainly credible.
0: Oh no, ABC is very good. ABC is very good. Yeah,
1: you know, having two, we had three for a while.
0: Well, we kind of had four at one time because it was ABC, NBC, CBS, and Mutual. Mm-hmm. You know, but
1: they all made each other better.
0: They did.
1: All had to because they competed. You know, they all had to make each other better.
0: And it really just, I remember when we found out, it was actually almost literally 60 days ago. We were sitting, I think, on the tarmac, very rainy, cold, uncomfortable Jacksonville, Florida. Which seems like an oxymoron, but believe me, that day it was.
1: Fort Lauderdale? Wait, what are you talking...
0: Or Fort Lauderdale. Why did I say Jacksonville?
1: I don't know.
0: Well, Jacksonville might have been okay that day. I don't know. Fort Lauderdale wasn't.
1: Was it? See, I don't even remember. Oh, yeah, it was rainy. Yeah, it was cold.
0: Yeah, it was.
1: Yeah.
0: Yeah.
1: Anyway.
0: But it's like you had gotten a message from a friend of yours who, you know, was a correspondent at CBS,
1: there.
0: And you're like, oh, my God.
1: Yeah.
0: You know, and it said that basically in 60 days they were shutting the whole news operation down. And I thought to myself, well, that can't happen.
1: It just did.
0: Mm-hmm. Yeah,
1: yeah,
0: it did. And I think that, you know, it's not overstating it to say that, you know, that journalism in the United States is poorer now for it, for that loss, you know, because they were doing, you know, by radio terms, in depth, you know, very straight down the middle factual journalism.
1: Yeah.
0: And that's getting, you know,
1: harder to find.
0: Much, much harder to find in this kind of soundbite, you know, get the scoop early and, you know, accuracy be damned kind of society that we live in, you know.
1: Well, and the reason that they did go out is because people are consuming supposedly what they're saying. I mean, there's some truth to this, of course, but people are consuming news differently than they did when they started. You know, they're not consuming the news on an hourly update. You know, it's instant gratification. You want to find something out, you go online to look for it. You download a podcast. You have numerous ways of getting your news. And radio news, often AM stations, although even that anymore, you know, the AMs were simulcast as on FM, but you know, often stations that would typically be AM, that's where this news lived. So it didn't really have the same impact in today's instant gratification news world online that it did when it started.
0: But see, I don't entirely agree. I mean, I know you're not saying that. I mean, you're saying this is what that they are saying as far as why they shut it down. I don't see it that way. It's like, all right, the impact is not the same, but is it a different impact or is it no impact at all? And I'm venture to say that it maybe was a different impact, but still an important and measurable impact, you know, because there is still a place for those long-standing, credible, we've trusted these organizations for, you know, decades, news-gathering organizations. You know, I would sooner hear, you know, news stories from a CBS or an ABC or a New York Times or an NPR than, like, something I've never heard of, you know, Cheddar or something. Like, I don't know what that is. You know what I mean?
1: Yep.
0: So, yeah, and it's interesting because it really

0: newscast, you know, the local anchor said, you know, this is a historic moment. And it was, you know, and they were smart enough to realize it.
1: Well, and so many of the people who were involved were in New York yesterday. My friend was as well.
0: Right.
1: And kind of, I don't know, got together, did whatever they were doing together, and, you know, just kind of celebrating or commiserating or
0: they, I wonder if they, I wonder if maybe they were all in the building for the last newscast. It wouldn't surprise me.
1: Yeah, I don't know.
0: You know? Because I do know the last newscast was live. You know how I know?
1: Oh.
0: Right. Because the anchor, Christopher Cruz, at the end of it, he came in with his out cue, like, a little too soon.
1: Oh.
0: You know, and for the last, and then he, like, the little montage was still going on, and he stopped, and then he started again once it was done. Like, yep, that was live.
1: Yeah, yeah.
0: Yep. But it was classy. I mean, it's a moment in radio history that saddens me. I don't think it was necessary. I think there were other alternatives. I think they could have sold it, you know, sold the operation to somebody who would have been willing to keep it going. Mm-hmm. But they didn't. Then, you know, we're little people. We can't do anything about it. But I'm glad that we were at least there to hear it.
1: Yeah, and if you're at all familiar with the way the media networks are here, it was just weird listening to KCBS in San Francisco running the ABC news network.
0: Oh yeah, because for decades, you know, CBS owned that radio station.
1: Mm-hmm.
0: You know,
1: yeah.
0: I mean, that's where how
1: well,
0: the CBS...
1: WCBS went out last year.
0: Yeah,
1: so,
0: yeah,
1: yeah.
0: But right, I mean, that's how that network formed. You know, back in the 1920s, as the Columbia Broadcasting System, with just you know, the stations that they owned. You know, I mean, that's where it came from, and a lot of those stations stayed under the CBS umbrella for, you know, really until deregulation happened.
1: Yeah. And a lot of them even until this week.
0: Yeah. I mean, like, I was reading an article in the Chicago Tribune about it, you know, about the all-news radio station in Chicago, WBBM. It's kind of like, you know, they were a CBS affiliate for 95 years.
1: Mm-hmm.
0: You know, I mean, that's enormous. You
1: now,
0: know,
1: they went to ABC, WLS. Hello. I keep, you know, the brain keeps thinking LOF or LO something.
0: Right.
1: WLS is an ABC-owned affiliate.
0: Not anymore.
1: So, well, that's, well.
0: Yeah, no,
1: okay,
0: that's been a while. Yeah, no,
1: yeah.
0: No, WLS is owned by Cumulus now. Yeah, ABC ABC hasn't owned that for quite a few years. In fact, they weren't even carrying ABC News anymore. They were running Fox, I think. So
1: okay, I wasn't sure.
0: So I don't think Chicago had an ABC affiliate until now.
1: Okay,
0: you know, I mean, they were an ABC O&O and they ran ABC News just for you know, years and years, but those days were.
1: Yeah, I wasn't sure what they were. That was my point. I wasn't sure what they ran now.
0: Right, but it really doesn't matter because I mean, here in Springfield, we have three ABC stations.
1: That's what I was getting at.
0: Right,
1: we've got three of them now.
0: Yeah, it's like three stations all running Dave Packer at the same time. Like,
1: but
0: okay.
1: They're not always, because there are sometimes, like, people in the UK really care about this. But there are some times that they'll run different newscasts.
0: Mm-hmm.
1: So, like, with our three affiliates, we had two different affiliates running similar newscasts, but with a different anchor.
0: Mm-hmm.
1: Still both ABC.
0: Mm-hmm.
1: And then we had the third that ran a newscast with the same anchor as one of them for the first segment, and the same anchor as the second one for the second segment, which none of the other two stations ran.
0: Oh, I didn't hear that. Okay.
1: Yeah.
0: Wow. All right.
1: So it's like that was a combination of the two,
0: huh,
1: which I found really interesting.
0: Yeah, that is weird.
1: Yeah.
0: But I get why stations would have chosen ABC, because, I mean, you know what you're getting. I mean, ABC has been around for years and years. They've done it

0: forever. They're a big budget operation. They've got a worldwide reach. You know,
1: they know what they're doing. They're just as credible. You know.
0: And they're probably not going anywhere. I mean, they've really kind
1: not anymore.
0: Of, yeah, no.
1: They just gained thousands of new affiliates.
0: Didn't they?
1: Probably.
0: I mean, but they've doubled down. I mean, they've basically, you know, as soon as CBS announced that they were throwing in the towel, you know, they're like, well, we're not doing that, and you know, we're in it for the long haul, and we're committed to radio news, and you know that, you know, so I could see why stations would go that route, because there are a couple of startups that started you know, last night, literally an hour after CBS shut down, but and that may be well and good, but you go with a startup, you know it's a little bit of a crapshoot. You know, there's just
1: you
0: a lot of questions with that. Yeah.
1: How are you ever going to match the credibility of CBS unless you went to ABC?
0: Right. You know, I mean, some of these startups might do that. But, you know, what happens if a few years from now that startup says, wait a minute, there's not as much money in this as we thought there were. And, you know, we're going to stop now. Mm-hmm. Yeah. You know. You're better off just going with a credible news organization that probably isn't going anywhere, you know, and as I said, has a worldwide reach and a product that everybody in radio has heard ABC News. Everybody knows what it sounds like. You all know what you're getting.
1: I mean, their sounder is just about as infamous as the CBS one.
0: I haven't heard ABC News after. But I saw something online that they may have debuted a new sounder last night at midnight.
1: I don't think so.
0: No? Okay.
1: Mm-mm.
0: Okay, maybe not. Maybe not. But yeah, that, you know, four note, you know, da, da, da, da. Yeah, that's been around for ages and ages.
1: In fact, they got rid of it for a while and then brought it back, I think.
0: Oh, I didn't know that.
1: Some of them did.
0: Yeah.
1: Well, MAY ran the old...
0: Well, yeah, that's true. One of the other networks had a different sounder. That's true. Mm-hmm. I forgot about that. Yeah.
1: But I think even the TV network ran something different for a little while.
0: I don't know. I haven't watched...
1: It's probably out there on YouTube somewhere.
0: Yeah, it might be. Yeah. Maybe we can get it as a ringtone.
1: But that's not so far-fetched anymore.
0: No, it's not.
1: We just got the CBS ones as ringtones.
0: No. Just to see if the CBS News Radio website was still up and running last night, I went there and... And yes, for the moment it is, and I happen to see a little area where it had the CBS News sounders. In fact, you know what? We'll just pull them up. And it said, here, you can download these and make them your ringtone. Like, oh, I am so doing that.
1: Yeah. Yeah.
0: Yeah. So let me, we'll just play these since we're talking about it. Why not?
1: We can. They're
0: not using them anymore.
1: Right?
0: Okay, let's see. Let's go up here. Let me go find them.
1: People over there are like, oh my gosh, they're into their American radio again.
0: Okay, here we go. Okay, I think... Okay. Oh, I had to wake up my computer there. Okay. Oh. I think this is the most current one. I think this is the one that they... That was the most
1: ran
0: recent...
1: Ran out of last night.
0: Yeah, here we go. Yeah, it is.
1: Yep, that's it.
0: This is CBS News. No longer your home for original reporting.
1: He was Peter King or whoever.
0: Yes. And still is, but...
1: Yeah.
0: Okay. So then... There's this one, which I believe is the one that was before that. CBS News.
1: On the hour.
0: Yes. And then there is... Okay, this is labeled
1: the
0: top
1: same
0: of the...
1: one with the bong.
0: Yeah, that's the thing that everybody's really going to miss. For literally decades, you heard a little tone at the top of the hour... With ABC.
1: People would set their clocks to that.
0: Oh, yeah. Yeah, because it would happen precisely at the top of the hour. It's kind of like the pips, you know, the beeps that you hear at the beginning of an hour with BBC.
1: That's the CBS version of BBC's.
0: Yes, the CBS bong. So you hear that at the top of this. Here we go. I love that sound.
1: Mm-hmm.
0: And then there is a version of the really old one. This is basically...
1: Not quite oldest.
0: Not the oldest, but they. Yeah. But it's kind of a variation on the original CBS News Center. This is my favorite. This is the one that I'm going to use as my ringtone first.
1: This one's already my ringtone.
0: CBS News. I'm Dallas Townsend.
1: But you know what they're missing on that one? The older one has the bass notes.
0: Yes, it does. You're right
1: the
0: about
1: oldest
0: that. Oldest. God, we're nerds. We really are. But you're right. This is why I love you. You notice this crap. But that's true. It does. I'm gonna play that again just because I like it. That just sounds like news.
1: Yeah.
0: Like, even if you'd never heard that before, you'd go, oh, it must be a newscast.
1: Mm-hmm.
0: I love that. That is just so iconic.
1: If you use that as a ringtone, I won't complain.
0: Good, because I'm probably going to. All right. Well, I'm going to play a song that I think... when you first hear this, you're going to be like, why are you playing this? But as you get a little further into the lyrics, I think you'll get the... You get where I'm going with this. You'll get the symmetry with the end of CBS. This is a country song from Ed Bruce on Stateside Saturday.

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1: After hours of queues in Dover, the new EU border checks have been suspended. It comes on the now confirmed hottest day of the year so far, with more heat records expected to be broken this weekend. Meanwhile, over two-thirds of us are expected to get away over the weekend. Gareth Jones from the AA says it's important to be prepared before setting off.
2: We recommend people take about 10 minutes just to check over their car, and we use the flower analogy, which is fuel, lights, oil, water, electrics and rubber. So a few quick checks can prevent those avoidable breakdowns, especially when you're carrying extra passengers, extra luggage or pets for that longer bank holiday journey.
1: At least 80 people have been killed after a gas explosion at a coal mine in China. State media says that dozens are believed to have been trapped underground at the Liu Shanyu mine in Changji City after the incident last night. And Shakira says she has no space for time or romance. She's told a newspaper she feels like she is at the peak of her career. That's the latest from Radio News Hub. I'm Matthew Dudley.
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1: No surprise that we can expect a mild evening tonight. Some patchy rain in Scotland, but staying dry for most. Cooler around the coast, though, with highs of around 29 degrees Celsius.
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0: New stuff from Beck. That's his cover of The Corgis, Everybody's Gotta Learn Sometime, which is also the name of his new album, which I believe is all covers. And that's what you're getting on the Stateside Saturday Show. It's Jim Pemberton and Rachel Schroeder on Ultimate Radio. Hello there.
1: What, all covers?
0: No, you're not getting all covers on the show. I mean, we could, I suppose, but that wasn't really the plan. But no.
1: Well, listen to that ending.
0: Yeah. Kind of kept going there. All right. Okay. Thought it was done, and it wasn't.
1: Yeah.
0: All right.
1: Talk about an album with all covers. Have you heard any of the Keith Urban Yacht Rock stuff?
0: No, I haven't. I knew it was coming. I heard Captain Adam say something about it on his radio show, but I've not heard any of it.
1: Yeah, I've heard some of it. Not bad, actually.
0: Okay. Okay.
1: Yeah.
0: Might have to
1: He keeps it pretty authentic.
0: Okay, good. Is that your dog playing with something?
1: No. What happened, Delaney? Oh.
0: I figured either Bilbo was playing with something or you bought Delaney a tambourine. I'm not sure which.
1: No, it was a Connect Four game. You ought to put that with your games, babe. It was a Connect Four game that she
0: Connect
1: tripped
0: Five
1: over.
0: Played that in ages and ages and ages.
1: Yeah.
0: Wow. Okay.
1: Yeah, she's cleaning out her room.
0: Okay.
1: And cleaning out everything, so
0: okay,
1: we've got stuff everywhere.
0: Man, oh man, boy!
1: I used to play that as a kid too. How did you determine which checkers were red and which ones were black?
0: I don't remember. I don't remember if we marked them in some way, or I think we did. Boy, I want to say that we did put something in the center, but I don't remember for sure.
1: What we did is we each had to put our star on our side.
0: Okay.
1: Because you have a star and a crown.
0: Yes.
1: So when we put our checkers in, we had to put our star, put the star on our side.
0: Makes sense.
1: So when I'm looking at the board, I'm seeing the stars are mine and the crowns are my opponent.
0: Okay. That makes a lot of sense.
1: Yeah.
0: Very good. Now, did you have Operation?
1: Did I? I don't think I had it.
0: Okay.
1: I played it, but I don't think I had it.
0: Don't touch the sides or...
1: Yeah.
0: And then, of course, there was Battleship. Everybody had Battleship.
1: You sunk my Battleship.
0: That's right. Which...
1: They're in the commercial, and they're in this opera, and the kids are playing Battleship, and you're getting into this real dramatic part in the opera where they're singing and holding this high note. And they stop, and the kids are oblivious to it all, and so they're playing this game, and the dramatic pause in the opera, and you just hear it ring out through the hall. You sunk my battleship.
0: Yes. Not only that, but you got your chocolate in my peanut butter.
1: Yeah, that was a different situation. I think they were outside for that one.
0: They might have been, yes, yes.
1: Yeah.
0: But what was so funny about Battleship was that the first radio station, the first paying gig, and paying in air quotes because it wasn't much, believe me, but first paying gig I ever had at a radio station, the automation system, it was like playing Battleship because the whole thing was controlled by essentially a pegboard. You had these diode pins, and where you, you know, all the holes in the board, it's like the order that you put the pins, you know, and which holes you put them in determined what order the automation did its thing. It was a mechanical operation.
1: Heck?
0: Yeah.
1: Were you working for WDUK or something? How old was that station?
0: Oh, DUK was more ancient than that.
1: I know.
0: DUK, their automation was... Okay, that's the only automation they had. But yeah, you had all these excuse me. Yeah, you had all these different length diode pins, and you just put them, you know, in order, and what order they that you put them in, and what slot you put them in, determined what order the automation would

0: would do its thing, you know?
1: Wow.
0: And it was, I mean, it was a very rudimentary system, but it got the job done. Yeah, I mean, it's, well, heck, when I was at WVEM, they had this homebrew thing that basically you had this panel that sat off to, I think, the left of the control board, and it was a mechanical automation, and there was this panel that contained 10 rotary knobs, all of which had 10 positions. So you could have as many as 10 sources in the automation. We didn't. We only had like 4 or 5. But basically, you just turned the knobs, like, okay, set the first knob to the number 4 position. Okay, so that means the first thing it'll play is reel-to-reel deck number 4, which is where the current machine is, the current songs are. And then it goes to number 2, which is 70s music. And then number 3, the third knob is in the number 3 position, so that's your 80s songs. Number 1 is the 60s. Number 4 is back to the currents, and so on. So that's how they controlled it.
1: Oh, wow.
0: You know, and if you set one all the way back to 10, it would start the rotation all over again. Mm-hmm. So, yeah, I mean, mechanical radio automation, you know, that's kind of how they did things. You know, it's not like that now. You don't have...
1: For certain stations, they'd have one set for CBS News Radio.
0: Yes, you would. That's right. That's true. And you would hope the automation would fade out of whatever it was doing in time to hit the network on the hour.
1: Right.
0: So, yeah.
1: Right.
0: Yep. Yeah. Yeah. I've seen, you know, where they had the big cart carousels, where you have this big, you know, rotating thing with all your commercials in it, and you hope that a cart doesn't get jammed in there, because if it does, you're going to have a really bad day.
1: Right. Yep.
0: Yep. Yeah, I know that there are radio nerds who actually collect old automation gear, like old mechanical radio automation gear from back in the day, you know, when everything was done either on tape cartridges or, you know, a lot of the times you'd have your music on reel-to-reel tapes and, you know, that was done that way. Mm-hmm. But it's not that way now. It's all on the hard drive.
1: Yeah.
0: Which is a whole lot less moving parts to go wrong.
1: Oh, absolutely.
0: Yeah. But we went to, there's a museum, the Abraham Lincoln Presidential Museum, that's located here in Springfield. Abraham Lincoln is kind of like the big tourist attraction in Springfield, because he lived here for a little while. He wasn't born here, but he lived in Springfield. Our 16th president, Abe Lincoln, Honest Abe, and there's a lot of things going on in this museum. And one of the things that they had for about a year was an exhibit on music, the history of music in Illinois, and
1: artists.
0: Yeah, I mean, we visited, and they had everything from like old Chicago blues and like the Chess record label to like the modern, you know, alternative bands that are from here. I mean, it was just a really, really cool, in-depth thing. And they had, it was one of those museums where each museum piece, each exhibit had an audio part of it. So you would grab your set of headphones, and it would play the audio that related to whatever it was you were looking at, you know. And so, and a part of that was an actual working radio studio. All of the equipment in the radio studio was manufactured in Illinois by, you know, companies that used to be in Illinois that manufactured this stuff. And, you know, it turns out that, a buddy of ours who is a former radio person and TV person, for that matter, our buddy Joe Crane, actually works for the museum now. So he's showing us all this stuff, you know, as a radio guy talking to other radio
1: people. Big time enthusiast.
0: Oh, yeah. Man, I mean, he would have taken that stuff home if he could have. Not that I wouldn't have, you know.
1: Right? He probably had a big time hand in that whole
0: exhibit. I'm sure he did. Yeah. You know, because you had like the triple decker cart machines, the ITC triple bangers, and, you know, you had all this stuff like the old big heavy Gates turntables that were made in Quincy, Illinois, which are as heavy as a tank. and built like tanks, man. Those things would run forever and ever. You know, I mean, if you ever had a Gates turntable at your radio station, it probably still works, no matter how old it is. They were just, oh man, those big heavy platters, and they just made this great big thump when you hit the start button. But by God, they worked forever. Mm-hmm. Yeah. Oh, that was so cool. That was so cool.
1: Yeah, it was interesting watching. He's like, both of you watching both of you, yes. Like, hitting a candy shop.
0: It was totally cool. I would do that if I had the money.
1: Oh, yeah, I know you
0: and
1: would.
0: The space. I would set up a vintage radio studio with the, you know, with the cart machines and the turntables and, you know, all that stuff. And you know who else I bet would do that? Paul Roberts, who emailed us in. Hello, Paul.
1: Ah, hello.
0: You would set up a vintage radio studio, wouldn't you, Paul? I bet he would. Yeah.
1: What do you mean you would? You're going to.
0: Yeah. Well, you're kind of right. That's kind of true. I know. I mean, I don't think we're going to have cart machines, but you know, all the other stuff we're going to have.
1: Yeah, I won't need cart machines.
0: No, we won't. But it would be fun to have just kind of as a conversation piece. You know, it's kind of like with this new radio station, one of our guys found, I don't remember where even, but this old, like, 1940s era RCA, like one of these console record players. And it still works. I've not actually seen it yet, but apparently it still works and it plays loud as all get out.
1: Wow.
0: So we decided that we would actually just put it in the radio station. I mean, we're not going to put it on the air, obviously, but we're just going to have it essentially as a conversation piece, just because mm-hmm. it's cool, you know?
1: Yep.
0: Yeah, I love that. We're even going to have enough room that one of our DJs, if he wants to bring in his disco ball, we probably can handle it. That's one of the funniest conversations I ever had as a program director of the old radio station, because I had to tell this guy to stop bringing his disco ball in when he was doing his air shift because it was taking up too much room, and the next person who was going on the air after him didn't have enough room to like get her stuff together. So I'm sitting here having this conversation, and I'm like, I can't even believe I'm having this conversation. Like, don't bring the disco ball anymore.
1: Oh, I mean, he brought a whole bunch of stuff.
0: Yeah,
1: he had to take multiple trips to the car when he...
0: He was, I mean, Paul, you would appreciate this, because this guy was really into, like, his whole thing was house music, you know, and he had this whole cadre of DJs that worked with him, and he would do it. I mean, he would bring in his own turntables and his own, you know, mixing board. I mean, he would just set up his whole thing like a studio within a studio, you know, so he could mix things the way he wanted to do them.
1: Yep.
0: You know, on the beat and stuff like that. He was really good at it. And we would broadcast from like clubs in town where they would do live gigs. We had to do it kind of in stealth mode because we weren't really supposed to be doing that, because the radio station was located in a school and the school didn't want us going in and doing any kind of thing that had alcohol being served at it. So we did it anyway, but we did it very quietly. Uh-huh. Whereas now we don't have to. We can just, you know, drink up.
1: There were a lot of things that were done quietly there.
0: Yeah, exactly. Now we
1: the
0: just
1: alcohol
0: do it.
1: Didn't say at the
0: no, it did not. there was one in-studio birthday party that was a whole lot of fun. Mm-hmm. Oh,
1: little,
0: yeah.
1: Spiced up lemonades.
0: Mm-hmm. That was delicious.
1: In quick, whatever that store was, to-go cups.
0: Yep, exactly. That was some mighty good rum.
1: Mm-hmm. Yeah. Murphy knew how to make it.
0: He did. Well, he knew how to do it. Like, he actually had a list. I don't know where he got it, but he had this list of, like, every drink known to man and how you make it. Mm-hmm. You know, the kind of thing that only bartenders would have. Mm-hmm. So he could do, you know, any kind of drink you wanted, you know, because mm-hmm. he learned how to do all that. So, like, if he really wanted to have a career as a mixologist, he could do it because he knows how to do all that stuff.
1: That was the same birthday party that I think you threw your shirt off and hit me with it.
0: I think I did, yeah, because it had a tendency to get really hot in the studio. So I think I just whipped off my shirt and just kind of tossed it, and I think it hit you.
1: Yeah. Yep.
0: Yeah, well, those were some good days, and we're going to have some more good days now.
1: Yeah.
0: Yep. Let's get this bad boy on the air.
1: We'll see if the alcohol hits the studio.
0: Well, it probably, I could see champagne on the first day, potentially.
1: Champagne on the first day, maybe.
0: Yeah, yeah. Exactly. Pop a cork. Anyway, if you want to get in touch with us and let us know how your weekend's going, anything you would like to hear, we'll be able to get it on for you most likely. So send us an email at rachelandjim@ultimateradio.co.uk. Again, rachelandjim@ultimateradio.co.uk. Or if you'd prefer, you may WhatsApp us. The easiest way to do that would be in the Ultimate Radio chat group, although you can get us individually, Rachel Schroeder or Jim Pemberton.
1: Yep.
0: Okay. Well, how about some Dr. Hook?
1: Okay.
0: We lost Dennis LeCurier, the lead singer of Dr. Hook, a week ago today at the age of 76. So thought we'd play a couple of Dr. Hook tunes, including one that you don't really hear on the radio anymore. This was a hit in 1982, but it's kind of been forgotten. But I'm going to play it because it's good. This is Baby Makes Her Blue Jeans Talk. Dr. Hook on on whatever this is. Stateside Saturday, of course.

0: A little yacht rock for you there. Dr. Hook, that is Sexy Eyes from the album Sometimes You Win out of 1979. Yeah, try that again. 1979 on the Stateside Saturday program with Jim and Rachel.
1: Hey, he knows the show.
0: I do. I'll forget again and call it something else. Yeah. You know, it'll be Meet the Press or something by the end of the night. No, we're in CBS mode. It'll be Face the Nation.
1: I was going to say, yeah. It'll be CBS News Roundup.
0: That's right.
1: Which I actually just found the last episode of.
0: Did you? Cool.
1: Yeah.
0: Cool. Yeah, the CBS World News Roundup is that existed since before World War II? Is that correct?
1: Yeah, I think so. Or not, maybe not before, but during.
0: Yeah. Oh, certainly during. Yeah. And this, it was something that aired every morning. It was initially a 15-minute newscast. It eventually became, I think, 10 minutes. And it aired its final edition after, I think, 78 years, something like that, yesterday morning. Mm-hmm. You know, I mean, that program was as much an institution as CBS Radio News itself.
1: Mm-hmm. Yeah.
0: You know, I remember, what it brings to mind for me is that used to be when I would get up for school, usually my folks would be listening to WTAX, because they were the news station and still are. And so I would hear just about every morning, right at 7 o'clock, the CBS World News Roundup with Dallas Townsend. Mm-hmm.
1: Since 2010, it was Steve Kathan.
0: Steve Kathan, yes, who was very good. And I heard a little bit of an interview with him last night on WTOP out of Washington, talking about the CBS thing. It was interesting to hear, especially the network did, and this was really classy, and I'm glad they did. They did an hour-long retrospective on the history of CBS News Radio called Good Night and Good Luck. Mm-hmm. And Good Night and Good Luck was the tagline of probably the most famous journalist in American history, or certainly one of them. Maybe the I could say the most famous broadcast journalist, certainly, and that would be Edward R. Murrow, who, he and, the reporters that he hired, who were kind of dubbed the Murrow Boys, would go deep in the trenches, especially into World War II. And I heard, as part of this retrospective, something that just chilled me, because I'd never heard it before. It was some of the reports that Edward R. Murrow had done from Germany, where he had met some of the survivors of the Jewish concentration camps, and talking about, sometimes, children as young as 6 years old who would roll up their sleeves and show them the numbers that the Nazis had branded on their arms, and I loved, the out cue or the end of the story, paraphrasing now, where Murrow said, "I pray that you believe what I'm telling you. If you have been offended or upset by my rather mild telling of this story, I'm not the least bit sorry." Mm-hmm. And I love that.
1: Yeah.
0: And it just goes to show, the role that journalism plays in a healthy democracy. Mm-hmm. In any country. I mean, in the UK, proper journalism, that's facts-based is just as important there as it is here in the United States.
1: Oh, absolutely.
0: Now, it's a different setup in the UK, of course, because, the government runs the Beeb, and, the BBC is kind of the big broadcaster, whereas we don't really have government-sponsored broadcasting here, as far as that goes. It's for the most part in private hands, but even though it's a different situation, especially like looking at the news cycle in the UK now, where the Labour Party is in an uproar, and can the Prime Minister survive? Having the right facts-based journalism that gives you enough information to make up your mind how you see things is extremely important. I mean, I think of when Brexit went down in the UK, how after the fact, a lot of people were saying, you know, I didn't really understand it completely. And if I had more information at the time, if I had understood it more, you know, then the way that I do now, I would have voted differently.
1: Right.
0: You know.
1: Right. Yep.
0: So, yeah, it matters. It matters.
1: Mm-hmm.
0: Well, let's see. What do we want to do musically here? How about a Bee Gees tune? This is Bodyguard on Stateside Saturday.
1: Sure, Carrie will be thrilled.
0: Oh, yeah. We'll hear about it.

0: From the songs that only Jim and Rachel and maybe DJ remember department, that's Tom Kimmel from 1987. That's Freedom is the name of it on the Stateside Saturday Show.
1: Yep, I definitely remember that one.
0: I like that song. I bought that 45, as a matter of fact.
1: Oh, okay.
0: Yeah.
1: Dylan? Yeah. All the album rock stations played that.
0: Yeah, that was the only air quotes hit that he ever had.
1: Mm-hmm.
0: Yeah, Tom Kimmel. Well. One Hit Wonders for 200, Alex.
1: Right.
0: Paul, let's see. Paul says, "Hi again. Yes, I do have a traditional setup because I still like to have one. Let's see. My setup consists of two Technics turntables, a mixer, two mini disc machines, a CD player, a double cassette deck, an amplifier, and a sine wave generator." Wow.
1: Yeah, I saw that.
0: So yeah, if you want to put a chess pattern up on the video screen, you could have the appropriate soundtrack. Put right. A tone in there. Which always makes me think of, and you've probably had this happen yourself, you know, the whole thing where back in the day when television stations in the United States used to sign off the air at night, they mostly don't anymore. You know, maybe some of them might do it like once a week or something for maintenance, but usually they're mm-hmm. on 24/7. But used to be that, you know, 12:30, 1 o'clock in the morning, TV station would go off the air and just put a test pattern up. And so you'd wake up to like go to the bathroom or whatever, and your father has fallen asleep in front of the TV, okay? And mm-hmm. the TV is just sitting there with the test pattern on it going, boo!
1: Yes.
0: You know, so you walk in the living room, you walk over to the TV, you turn it off, click, turn that back on. I was looking at that.
1: Yeah. I always used to do that to my dad.
0: Yeah.
1: He'd fall asleep watching a game.
0: Yeah. Oh, yeah.
1: And so I said, so what's the score?
0: Yeah. Yeah. Was that game?
1: I don't know.
0: Were you able to watch the game behind your eyes? Between your eyelids?
1: Watching them through your eyelids. Yeah.
0: Oh, yeah.
1: I'd always get my dad that way. You know, what's the score? I don't know.
0: Yep.
1: Or he might be lucky at that point and just happen to see it on the screen, but.
0: Does the BBC still do close downs as they call them in the UK? Mm. We should just clean feed Paul. We should just put him on the air and just ask him questions directly, right?
1: Yeah, I'd either as a kid I'd either wake up to the test pattern
0: mm-hmm.
1: or I'd wake up to an old episode of Dragnet.

0: Yeah. The story you're about to see. Yeah.
1: It's true. Only the names have been changed to protect,
0: the innocent.
1: Yes. 9:23 p.m. My name is Friday.
0: I carry a badge.
1: Yes. That's right.
0: That's still on MeTV.
1: Dragnet's still on MeTV? Cool. I love that.
0: Yeah, I kind of like Dragnet.
1: Yeah, it's fun. It's a fun show.
0: It was a little scary as a kid waking up to that early in the morning.
1: Oh, I'll bet. Yeah, yeah. But no, I used to wake up to old episodes of The Odd Couple at 1 o'clock in the morning. Yeah, but I love old TV shows anyway.
0: Yeah,
1: you know, the old good old reruns there. And God knows we got enough channels of them.
0: Most times you just end up watching The Price is Right, though.
1: This is true. Yes. Yeah. This is true.
0: So, you know, all our Jeopardy references.
1: Uh-huh.
0: It's a good question. Do they get Jeopardy over there? Is there a version of... Is there a UK version of Jeopardy? Like there is so many others.
1: Yeah, because there's a UK... Yeah, there's a Price is Right in the UK. Of course, like, you know, Who Wants to Be a Millionaire came from the UK. It was imported here. Yeah, I don't know.
0: Chris Tarrant was the original host.
1: Who was?
0: I know that. At least as far as I know, Chris Tarrant was the original host of Millionaire. And the reason I know that, because I watched it over there.
1: Okay.
0: And I knew who he was.
1: Well, he was a radio guy, wasn't he?
0: He was. Uh-huh. And he was also doing the radio show when I was over there as well.
1: Okay.
0: So.
1: Okay. So he was like the Ryan Seacrest of his day.
0: Yeah, pretty much.
1: Yeah. Ryan Seacrest has like every job in the entertainment industry pretty much now.
0: That guy never sleeps.
1: I know.
0: But he's a total radio junkie. And speaking of, you know, taking this full circle.
1: Uh-huh.
0: He has put together radio studios in many hospitals around the country where kids especially can go in and do a radio show for the hospital.
1: Really? I didn't know that.
0: Yeah.
1: Wow.
0: Oh, yeah. Total radio junkie.
1: Boy, that's cool.
0: Authentic,
1: I like that.
0: You know, full working radio studios out of his own money. You know, you give him a hard time all the time.
1: Yes,
0: like,
1: I do.
0: Like, Ryan Seacrest. But...
1: kind of feel bad.
0: Yeah, you should.
1: This guy's actually kind of cool. All right. Okay.
0: Yeah. So, yeah, he's put together radio studios in a lot of hospitals, and it gives the kids that are in the hospital that can do it an opportunity to get away and do something fun like that. And what they do is, you know, they play music and requests for the other people in the hospital.
1: See, and that's interesting because hospital radio is a very UK thing, you know, where, you know, and a lot of them actually stream on the internet, a lot of the hospital radio stations. That's, I've never heard of any such thing in the United States until what you just told me.
0: Yeah.
1: That's interesting.
0: Yep.
1: Wow.
0: I thought that's pretty cool.
1: Man, you imagine me as a kid in the hospital, like, well, we think you're well enough to go home. Oh, no, I'm still sick. That's right.
0: I need to play some... music for everybody else here.
1: Yes.
0: yeah, several hospitals. I saw a story on it like about a year ago. Several hospitals he's got taken his own money and put up studios.
1: Beautiful.
0: I actually heard him before he was famous in Atlanta.
1: Okay.
0: And, you know, because I spent some time in the 90s there.
1: Mm-hmm.
0: And he did radio there. I think it was, Star 94.
1: Okay.
0: Where he was, if I remember right.
1: WQXI Star 94. Mm-hmm. Yeah, probably would be. That would be the CHR. Yeah.
0: Yep.
1: That's true. Mm-hmm. Yep. Well, to take it full circle, yes, Paul. I also have a traditional setup. I have just over to my left, and I'm tapping on it right there. Is my it's not that old even. Stanton turntable, broadcast turntable. I do have a Techniques that's not hooked up. I bought the Techniques one from a radio station that was getting rid of their turntables. And so I bought the one out of the AM studio. It's not an SL1200. I wish it was. Right below that, on the shelf right below it to my left, are two TIAC compact disc players. Below that, I have a mini disc player recorder that I don't have hooked up right now.
0: How much of this stuff is hooked up?
1: Most of what I'm telling you is hooked up.

0: So, do you use your turntables on the air?
1: I haven't in a while, but I can.
0: Dare you? No.
1: Okay, maybe. We might do that.
0: Put something on this
1: Throw a
0: show.
1: record on, yeah.
0: Let's
1: Okay.
0: see if I can figure out if it's final.
1: Oh, now that'd be a good little challenge. See if
0: It
1: you can
0: would.
1: gather it. You probably could.
0: I probably could. I'm not wearing the best headphones right now,
1: Ah,
0: but I probably
1: okay.
0: could.
1: Yeah.
0: That happened one time. I caught you.
1: Yes.
0: This is a long time ago. I'm listening to one of your shows. Are you playing that off vinyl? And I caught every one.
1: Yeah, I was. Well, it was. I remember the night because we had a blizzard going on. We had like
0: Yeah.
1: 10 inches of snow, and the radio station was all the way across town. So I'm like, I'm not dealing with that because there's it's dangerous to try to go in that snow, and the highway could drift shut anyway. So I'm like, I'll just do the show from my house, And this was before. Long before the pandemic, when everybody was doing it out of necessity,
0: Oh, yeah.
1: so I did. I was like, well, I got my turntable here. I got my whole album collection. I'll just spin some records. And so I put on an Eagles tune.
0: I was gonna say it was Eagles.
1: Yeah, it was King of Hollywood off of the Long Run album. And I get this email from you. That's from vinyl, isn't it? Like, oh wow, you're good.
0: Yeah, I was still in Florida at that time.
1: Oh yeah.
0: So this was back in. No later than 2007.
1: It was kind of cool to do the show that way because it's like, okay, number one, I'm very comfortable. I'm not out in the snow. I have all the food and drink I need, and I've got my entire music collection, including all the heavy vinyl that I don't like to lug around. So yeah, we'll spin some records here.
0: Oh man, I remember when you used to lug around all that vinyl
1: yeah oh
0: and
1: yeah yeah
0: CDs
1: that's
0: and
1: how I
0: yeah.
1: that's how I have a strong upper body. Because you believe me, I lifted weights.
0: Oh, I know.
1: Yeah.
0: I have lifted not quite that much weight, but
1: Yep.
0: oftentimes quite a bit.
1: Yeah. Oh, yeah.
0: My mom used to pick up my backpacks. I don't know how you carry that.
1: I would hear the same thing from mine. Yeah. You're gonna break your back with that stuff. Yeah, but yeah, that's why I have a good upper body strength because I lugged all that stuff around for so long.
0: Between that and working with a guide dog.
1: Yep, exactly, because you got to keep them on the one side. Yep.
0: So I interrupted you. I think you got through all your equipment. I don't know.
1: Well, basically, okay, like sitting in front of me is the broadcasts. Well, I have two computers. The computer that I'm doing this show on, and then I have an automation computer for WQNA. Kind of behind me and to the right is the board. It's where I can reach it and do what I need to do there. I've got my Shure SM57 trusty microphone and a big old
0: not so trusty cable that you
1: yes.
0: still have not
1: Well, it's not the
0: replaced in a
1: cable that's
0: year.
1: Bad. It's the switch.
0: Oh.
1: Yeah, the cable's all right. It's the switch. I just need to.
0: So it's not so trusty of a microphone then.
1: No, the microphone itself is fine. It's that mixer switch that's the,
0: Oh, okay.
1: yeah,
0: Yeah.
1: the switch on the mixer is the issue. I just
0: Yeah.
1: need to order up some contact cleaner. I keep sending them to do it.
0: Yeah.
1: And then the whole thing's capped off by a whole big old stack of hard drives. And that's the setup. And when we get the new FM station on, we are going to have a couple CD players, a couple turntables, and a cassette deck along with all the modern stuff.
0: Yep.
1: So if people want to come in and spin records and play CDs and all that stuff, they can do it.
0: Yep.
1: Yep. So,
0: That's gonna be fun.
1: yeah. All right. Well, speaking of playing music, we probably ought to, so we can get into the news after that and all this. So let's
0: He's
1: do
0: gonna play the
1: something.
0: CBS bong.
1: Right. Here is another one from 1987. A group called Curiosity Killed the Cats.
0: Oh yeah, this takes me back to my first UK trip.
1: All right.
0: This was on the charts when I was there in July of '87. I probably recorded it on the box that I brought with me.
1: Very nice. Is that the one that, like, blew its. Well, no, that had been before. It would have blown its stack on the Elton John song.

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1: On the hottest day of the year so far, motorists were left queuing for hours in Dover. Because of such, the new EU border checks on the south coast have been suspended, and anyone who missed ferries because of the queues can travel on the next slot free of charge. The PM is urging TNT Sports to make the Champions League final free for people in the UK. Sir Keir Starmer, who is an Arsenal fan, said he was saddened that the event would not be available without payment. It's the first time in the competition's 34-year history it won't be free to watch here. Russell Group Universities are calling for exceptional international students to be exempt from the government's visa break policy. The students are known as Chevening Scholars and are described as the leaders of tomorrow. It follows the changes from March, which looks to end people using legal migration routes as a backdoor to claim asylum. And in the football, it's been a big one today. Hull City are back in the Premier League. They beat Middlesbrough 1-0 at Wembley in the playoff final. And in Scotland, Celtic have won the Scottish Cup. They beat Dunfermline 3-1. That's the latest here from Radio News Hub. I'm Matthew Dudley.
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1: A mild night to come with some patchy rain over in the northwest. Clear spells and light winds for most, though, with lows of around 10 degrees Celsius.
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0: Another super obscure one. It wasn't a big hit, but I bought it. I liked it. It's Ivan Neville and a song called Not Just Another Girl. And my phone's doing that again. Let me move it. This is the Ultimate Radio Stateside Saturday Show. I'm Jim Pemberton. She's Rachel Schroeder.
1: I do remember that, and I don't think I've heard it since it was out.
0: That's a great song. That should have gone somewhere.
1: Yeah.
0: You know,
1: yeah,
0: obviously somebody played it on the radio for me to have heard it, but it really didn't go that far, but I bought it.
1: It was another one of those album rock
0: kind of was, yeah.
1: Yeah,
0: and I don't know if Ivan Neville is kin to the Neville brothers or anything like that, but good record.
1: Yeah.
0: Yeah.
1: Another one of those that only three of us know.
0: That's right. Because that's what we do on this show. We talk about arcane things that you probably don't care about, and we play songs that only we've ever heard of. What could be better?
1: I know. Every time I hear our, the theme song thing, what does it say? Something about we'll play your favorite song? Yeah, right.
0: Yeah, we'll play our favorite songs. Well, no, we play requests.
1: We will. Yeah, we do.
0: Play it, you know.
1: Yeah, we do.
0: You know, request stuff. We'll just play what we want to hear. Let's just be honest about it. We're doing this for our own amusement. If you like it, it's gravy. Now, we appreciate you tuning in. That is the truth.
1: Yeah, absolutely.
0: That is the truth. So, if you want to get in touch, email us if you'd like, Rachel and Jim at ultimateradio.co.uk. Again, Rachel and Jim at ultimateradio.co.uk, or get us on WhatsApp. We'll be happy to talk to you either way. We're here until the top of the hour, at which point Mr. Beverly is back from his week absence. And he'll be doing the Saturday Night with Bevy show, which will be a lot of fun.
1: He will play your favorite song.
0: he actually will. Yes. He'll play songs you've probably heard before.
1: Yeah.
0: Yeah, exactly.
1: With us, the more obscure, the better.
0: Yeah, no doubt. Exactly. Well, you know, we like to give you something that you wouldn't find anywhere else. I mean, if you want to just hear the hits, there are literally thousands of terrestrial and otherwise radio stations that are playing them, and you can listen to them for that. But, you know, we figure, well, if we've got the airwaves and the platform and the freedom, let's play something different that maybe will hit you too, and you'll be like, hey, I've never heard that before. I like it. And, I mean, that's happened several times with us, where somebody will hear something like, what was that? That was good. You know, and if the way I look at it, if we can turn you on to a song that's new to you that you end up loving, especially if you end up, you know, downloading it or buying it or whatever, as far as I'm concerned, we've done our jobs.
1: Yeah.
0: You know, that's what we love.
1: Yeah. Right. I know. If I go back to my tapes, I'm sure I've got all kinds of obscurity in those tapes, because I did tend to go to the ones that were lesser known and only an album rock hit for a short while.
0: Right.
1: You know?
0: Yeah, as did I.
1: Probably most of the stuff that I have on tapes is that way.
0: Yeah, and I lucked out in that I had access to a local radio station that at the time had a very liberal playlist. It wasn't one of those, you know, like Tight and Bright kind of things where they only played a few hundred songs. They played all kinds of things, and they would take chances on singles that, you know, might not end up going too terribly far, but they would give it a shot, and they would make songs hits. Like this particular station would, if they found an album cut that they thought fit the sound of the station, they would just play it and make it a hit, and just play it as if it were, you know, they'd put it in heavy rotation like it was already a hit, which I thought was very intelligent.
1: I think, you know, stations, they certainly had more leeway to do that then.
0: Yeah, because
1: you know, now
0: you
1: it's
0: don't have
1: so,
0: corporate
1: researched.
0: Yeah. Well, I mean, and that's not to say that that radio back in our day wasn't, you know, researched as well, but
1: it was.
0: But now you have, you know, situations where hundreds of radio stations are owned by corporations, and you pretty much have, you know, the programming comes down from on high. You know, you have like your corporate program director or format captain for whatever your format is, and they decide what you play, you know, and you just kind of do what they say from on high. And so there really isn't that experimentation. There really isn't that whole, you know, my gut tells me this record might go somewhere. I might end up being wrong, but I'm going to give it a shot. You know,
1: I mean, we had legendary I think a lot of people, at least in Florida, would have called them legendary programmers in Orlando radio.
0: Well, yeah, you lived in a major market.
1: Neil Mirsky, Rad Messick. Mm-hmm. You know, we had those guys that lived, eat, breathed, slept rock radio, yeah. And they would put in things, like you say, that were just good. And there was no, I mean, it was very local based. You mm-hmm. know, what you heard in Miami was not necessarily what you were going to hear in Orlando.
0: Exactly. I mean,
1: there were a lot of things that yeah. were similar.
0: Oh, yeah.
1: But they had a little more freedom to throw things in, you know, that, so the low, it wasn't the cookie cutter radio that it is today.
0: Well, yeah, because I mean, in your market, you'd have a lot more urban product than we would have here. Mm-hmm. I mean, mm-hmm. you know, to this day, and you've been witness to this, like we'll listen to an old, you know, American Top 40 episode and I'll hear a record like, when was this out? I never heard it, you know? Because there were just some records, you know, usually, you know, urban slanted or whatever that just didn't
1: It's called No Parking
0: here.
1: On the Dance Floor. That's
0: right.
1: What it is.
0: Yeah, exactly. Yeah. Or
1: which one is trivia?
0: Gosh, there was yeah. some Jeffrey Osborne record that got played. And I was like, yeah. I never heard this.
1: Yeah.
0: This was
1: and
0: a
1: I was
0: hit,
1: like,
0: really?
1: Oh, man.
0: Yeah.
1: I haven't heard that in years.
0: Yeah, see? So yeah, you know, this is what you get with a couple of music geeks who have the freedom to play whatever they want. And we hope you like it. We really do. You know, yeah. we talk a good game about, you know, we play it for ourselves. And to an extent, that is true. But we really do hope that you're enjoying what you're hearing. And you probably are because you would have tuned out if you're not. So thank you.
1: And if you have something obscure that you want to turn us on to, go
0: do
1: for it.
0: Do it. Absolutely do it.
1: Let us know what it is. Yeah. We'll see if we can find it. And
0: yeah.
1: And we always love it when our listeners throw good stuff at us, too.
0: We do. We do. Absolutely. We learn a lot from you guys. And speaking of going and finding stuff,
1: what did you find?
0: Keith Urban. I've never heard this. We'll give it a spin. This is called We Go Back, and it features Michael McDonald.
1: This is a new one coming out

0: true. I don't know why that cut off, but it did. Well, there's most of Summer Breeze, which apparently stopped blowing there. That's Keith Urban covering the old Seals and Crofts hit on Ultimate Radio.
1: Move your phone, please.
0: I'm sorry. Okay.
1: Thank you. Okay.
0: I don't know what's doing that today.
1: It always does that when you get it near the mic.
0: Not always.
1: Okay.
0: Not always.
1: Yeah, it's really interesting how so many... Well, I mean, Keith Urban's not a new artist, but I mean, a new artist to the genre are really embracing the yacht rock sound. I mean, you know, Keith Urban doing a whole album of yacht rock tunes. You know, Charlie Puth recently.
0: Right.
1: Doing the thing with Kenny Loggins and Michael McDonald. And, you know, people are really kind of figuring out what we've already known for many, many years, that good yacht rock sound, and, you know, just kind of jumping on it and getting into yacht rock.
0: What I like about it is that it's basically proved that the yacht rock thing is not a hipster fad. You know, mm-hmm. it's not going the way of, like, smooth jazz or beautiful music or whatever. It just keeps growing. Like, it's still, like, a thing. I mean, to the point that now there are actual yacht rock radio formats in terrestrial mm-hmm. radio. I mean, it's been happening on the net and Sirius XM, of course, but now, like, regular FM radio and in at least one case that I know of, AM radio is doing it.
1: Yeah, I heard that AM radio station.
0: Yeah, you were in Omaha. You did hear it.
1: I was.
0: On an actual AM radio, by golly.
1: Mm-hmm.
0: Yeah. Yep. Email from Paul. Let me see if I can do this. We talked about, I asked the question, does the BBC do close downs, or as we call them in the United States, sign-offs? It says, we don't have close downs as such, although both of our main BBC channels are not 24-hour. BBC One will join the BBC News channel overnight, whilst BBC Two plays promos overnight.
1: Okay. I've heard that, actually, now that you say that.
0: Okay.
1: Yeah.
0: Regarding test patterns, or test cards, as we call them in the UK, we had them, but in the UK before the mid-80s, there were gaps during programs during the daytime hours, and those gaps were filled by a test pattern, then there would be music played. The music was on a series of usually one-hour tapes, played in a strict sequence, and when the tapes were changed over, they'd put out a test tone. He goes on to say, the mostly instrumental music used, particularly with the BBC test cards, was not commercially available to the public in the UK. Our commercial channels, however, used to play instrumental LPs with their test cards. In fact, I am a member of a UK-based organization called the Test Card Circle, which has been going since 1989, and it was set up as there were other people in the UK who loved the music which was played in those test cards back in the day. We have managed to track down many of the pieces of music used, and so we can recreate our own stereo versions of those tapes used.
1: Oh my gosh, Paul, you are such a radio geek. I knew this already, but that just confirmed it.
0: And we say that lovingly, because we're cut of the same cloth.
1: Not necessarily radio, but broadcast in general.
0: Let's see.
1: Wow.
0: We have our annual convention in April. Wait a minute. Let's see. We have our annual convention in April and a mini convention in August, as it's one of the highlights of my year. This is one of the reasons why I love instrumental music so much, as I spent a lot of my childhood listening to it.
1: Okay.
0: How about that?
1: Cool.
0: Yeah. Most of the time when TV stations would sign off, they would actually either cut to the test pattern or color bars or what have you in a tone, or they would just turn the transmitter off and, you know, cut to static. But
1: all you'd hear is...
0: Yes. Either that or... There were some channels that actually would do what was called teletext, where they would have like scrolling news headlines or you know, news and weather or sports scores or that kind of thing. And they would play music in the background of those.
1: Now, our Channel 20 does sign off between Saturday night and Sunday morning still.
0: That's true, yes.
1: Most of them that we have here, they don't. But Channel 20 signs off and they put their color weather radar on.
0: Okay, that makes sense. I don't think it has any sound. I think
1: no,
0: they go,
1: it doesn't.
0: Yeah, I think they go silent, but...
1: The video is their color weather
0: radar. Yeah, you're right. Like 1:30 in the morning, they sign off, which, you know, is probably for maintenance or what have you. But, yeah.
1: But every week, they do.
0: Yeah.
1: Saturday night, Sunday morning.
0: Yeah. But the teletext thing, that used to run, one of the channels that ran it was, I think it was Channel 32 out of Chicago, used to run it overnight. And they would play... not really instrumental music, but just, you know, contemporary music. And I have a friend who says that he called up the TV station, asked the person on the other end of the phone to play Biggest Part of Me by Ambrosia, and he did it.
1: Oh, jeez. That's funny.
0: Like, all right.
1: If somebody is watching this, like, that's, yeah.
0: Yeah, right. But see, I would have. What you're talking about, Paul, I totally would have done that. I would have also been into that. I would have, because I would listen to stuff like that. Like, for example, we used to have, I think it's still a going concern, a cable channel called the USA Network. And
1: it's still out there, yeah.
0: Yeah, I mean, I don't think, you know, Calliope and all that stuff is still on anymore.
1: Night Flight
0: that showed all the, you know, the USA Network groovy movies. You know, I think that's long ago, but yeah, like they didn't start like on the weekend. They didn't start programming until like noon. Or like 1 o'clock Eastern. So they would, I don't know what was on the screen, but yeah, they would play music. I specifically remember turning on that channel and all the songs would have gaps in between them. I specifically remember them playing Another Star by Stevie Wonder, Rise by Herb Alpert. Yeah, I was like nerdy enough to kind of get into that stuff.
1: Mm-hmm.
0: Yeah.
1: Yeah, I mean, I liked instrumentals anyway, but, you know, for me, the instrumentals always meant, like, the Rock 100 report, you know, on DIZ, the pipeline from the
0: Alan Parsons. Yeah.
1: You're going to laugh at this. The Rockford Files that Bevy plays on his show.
0: Yeah.
1: That always gives me a bit of stress when I hear that now.
0: Why?
1: Because I remember specifically one time I was doing a show way back when we were on ACB.
0: Uh-huh.
1: And I was playing that particular track and the stream died. And I went back and I can always hear that one little piece of loop of that song.
0: Oh.
1: When I went back to the stream and it wasn't,
0: oh, no.
1: It wouldn't work.
0: Oh.
1: So every time Bevy plays that at the beginning of his show, it gives me a little flashback to that stressful moment when I couldn't get back on the stream.
0: We had, on the old station, we ran a show called Crap from the Past. With Ron Boogie Monster Gerber, which actually comes out of a station out of Minneapolis, Minnesota. And one year for an April Fool's joke, he played nothing but instrumentals, things like, you know, Morning Dance by Spyro Gyra.
1: Oh, yeah.
0: Or, you know, just kind of like light jazz stuff. And between all the records, he would be like, "We're experiencing technical difficulties. Please stand by."
1: And yeah. Now, I remember hearing that without music.
0: Right.
1: On time.
0: Found on YouTube. A technical difficulties bumper from Superstation TBS.
1: Yeah.
0: Maybe I'll try to find that again and just to jog your memory and play that. Maybe I'll go.
1: Oh, I'm sure I would have heard it.
0: Yes. Yeah. Exactly. But yeah, it was funny. You know, he's just playing all, you know, Songbird by Kenny G, like all these light.
1: Oh wow.
0: Well, we had one jock on the station, God bless her, who didn't get the gag. And called me up, woke me up out of bed, all in a panic.
1: No!
0: There's something wrong with the station. We have a technical problem. I turn it on, I'm like, No, we're not. I'm going back Cindy? To Beth. It's fine.
1: Was that Cindy?
0: Yes, it was.
1: I thought so.
0: Yeah.
1: Because she was very diligent about
0: she was, yeah. No, I couldn't give her grief.
1: I could see her doing that.
0: She really thought something was wrong.
1: Yeah. Oh, that's funny.
0: but no, what you described with the test card music, yeah, I would have been into that too. Ah, let's see. Well, you know what I'm into now? How about some more new music?
1: Okay.
0: Paul McCartney and Ringo Starr. McCartney's album comes out next week. The boys from Dungeon Hill. Here is a song that's going to be on it. Paul and Ringo. This is called Home to Us.

0: Coming up, that's Paul McCartney with a clothespin on his nose on the Ultimate Radio Stateside Saturday program.
1: Yeah, right? I like the live version of that one better.
0: The live version is really the version that was the hit.
1: Yeah,
0: it was, and the 45 had both versions. I think that studio version was the A, and the live version was the B, but the B-side is a lot more radio-friendly, so that's really the one that caught on.
1: Mm-hmm.
0: Recorded in December of 79 in Glasgow, Scotland, as I recall.
1: All right. Boy, you're going to have a lot of good content for covers on your 70 show now, aren't you?
0: Yeah, aren't I just? Yeah, there are a lot of them.
1: I bet I hear Keith Urban next week.
0: You might. You might, Rabbit. You might.
1: Yeah. See Paul's other message?
0: No, I hadn't read it yet.
1: Okay, he's got a request.
0: Okay, what did he want?
1: Heavy Uneasy from Ronnie Laws.
0: Oh, I think that we can do. I don't think that's a problem at all.
1: He said because that was... Uh-oh. I was going to read it. Hang on. Maybe not. Let's see. He heard that in the mid-80s when it was a track that was used on one of the test cards.
0: Okay.
1: Or a... Oh, I can't read this. But yeah, it was one of those tracks. You know, they used all those to set up TVs and stuff, and the
0: right.
1: Music was for entertainment.
0: Ah, okay.
1: So
0: right. Yes. Okay. Talking about like technical difficulties and stuff, there are in one of my more bored moments, I was poking around YouTube, and there are several of these where people have put together different montages of technical difficulties moments or technical fault moments that have happened on British television.
1: Ah.
0: And there have been a lot of them. And in fact, the title was something along the lines of, why does British TV always have all the fun? You know, and it could be anything from like they're showing an old movie and the film breaks to they're doing a live show and the fire alarm goes off.
1: We could take this full circle because I did hear this morning somebody put it out on one of the radio Facebook pages about CBS News Radio bloopers.
0: Oh!
1: That was fun.
0: Excellent.
1: Yeah.
0: Okay.
1: A lot of good ones there.
0: Nice.
1: And somebody actually said one time, we'll have to get to that later. Our tape broke.
0: We may as well just admit it.
1: Yeah.
0: But yeah, they have all these different technical, the fire alarm going off in the middle of, whatever show they were doing, I thought was particularly funny. But apparently, you guys at the BBC, apparently y'all still have live announcers over there, because there's always like, well, we seem to be having a bit of a problem with this program, so we'll play a bit of music and we'll return to the program as soon as possible, you know.
1: Live announcers went long ago here.
0: Oh, that they did, yes. That they did. So, Ronnie Laws. Yeah, why not? Here we go.
1: Yeah.

0: That is the guitarist they call Captain Fingers, Lee Ritenour, and the Countdown on the Stateside Saturday program with Jim and Rachel.
1: That was good.
0: Yeah, it was good. It was a good jam there.
1: I kind of groove into the instrumentals here today.
0: Yeah. Yeah, I like that. Well, we're going to have to groove on the instrumentals on our own time here because we're almost out of radio time for today.
1: Yeah, well, that's okay. Bevy will play one that'll stress me out, and then...
0: yes! There you go.
1: It's funny how little things like that stick with you.
0: Yes,
1: I always liked that track. I remembered it as a kid.
0: Yeah.
1: You know, hearing it on TV.
0: But being a radio person, it's always going to be that way. It's like one, untoward thing happens, and you never forget it.
1: Yeah.
0: I'm the same way.
1: Every time I hear that track now, I think of trying to get the stream back up, and it would loop on that track.
0: Totally been there. Yep. But we thank you for tuning in. Yeah. I will be back with you on Monday for the Give Me Back My 70s program. And, of course, Rachel and I will both be back next week to do the Stateside Saturday thing. And we'll leave you with some live Steely Dan. Here's Kid Charlemagne.

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1: Traffic at Dover is now free-flowing, the port has announced, after new EU border checks were suspended to ease congestion at the start of a hot bank holiday weekend. Holidaymakers got stuck in hour-long queues earlier on the hottest day of the year so far, with some missing ferries. A village in Kent hit highs of 30 degrees today, with heat records expected to be broken going forward. Hull City have won the Championship playoff final and have secured their spot in the Premier League for next season. After 9 years away, the Tigers make their return to the top flight after beating Middlesbrough 1-0 at Wembley. That's thanks to a 95th-minute strike from Ollie McBurnie. Elsewhere, Celtic won the Scottish Cup for a record-extending 43rd time. They beat Dunfermline 3-1 to secure the trophy. And Russell Group universities are calling for exceptional international students to be exempt from the government's visa break policy. They're known as Chevening Scholars and described as the leaders of tomorrow. It follows changes from March in which people use legal migration routes as a backdoor for asylum. That's the latest from Radio News Hub. I'm Matthew Dudley.
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1: A mild night to come with some patchy rain over in the northwest. Clear spells and light winds for most though, with lows of around 10 degrees Celsius.

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1: Load of rubbish.

starting with a dance floor filler. You know, one of those songs that gets you on the dance floor. You know, those of us that can't dance. We're too drunk to dance, but think we can. Waggling the arms around, the legs all over the place. It's like walking down the high street on a Saturday afternoon, really. Good evening, how are you? Welcome along to a show that hasn't been around for a while. It well, feels like it anyway. I didn't think it was going to be even here tonight, but miles to do. Good evening. Thanks to Jim, thanks to Rachel. Back next week. Jim back on Monday with the 70s. Give me back my 70s from 4. As well as music from the 60s, 70s and 80s this evening, all the usual features and more. More on that in just a few moments time. Mentions and stuff and I'll make it up as I go along. Usually have been doing for the last 10 or so years. Why stop now? Kind of works out quite nicely. This will stick in your head for the rest of the night. Just can't get enough Depeche Mode. It's Saturday Night Show.

go. The Archies and Sugar Sugar before that, Just Can't Get Enough, Depeche Mode, and before that, Love Really Hurts Without You, that was Billy Ocean from your 70s, your 60s, your 80s, all covered there on Ultimate Radio. Right, what we got this evening? We're going to start going rolling. Okay, it's into alphabet zone tonight with the letter R. Be in all right. We have got, right, this is what we've got so far, with a bit of an amendment in the middle hour, just depending on need and demand with that. We've got a race to the centre of the decades coming up in the final hour of the show this evening. More number ones from the UK and US in years gone by as we race towards the centre of those decades. I have a Saturday connection for you at 7:30. A connection between the artists or the song titles or a mixture. May well clue you in with that. Three songs. A football song before that. It has been the championship playoff today. Two teams, Middlesbrough, Hull City, have been competing to go up to the Premier League. But which of their songs am I going to play? We'll find out soon. Now, the middle hour, being the fourth Saturday of the month, this depends on demand. If there's no demand around, we'll just keep playing your requests and playing the music from the 60s, 70s and 80s. If there is demand around, we shall tag the decades. Yes, the fastest request show on the radio. 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The sun has been shining. It's been quite warm today. The summer, is it here at last? Hopefully so.

0: Stones were one of their finest songs there from 1969, Honky Tonk Women. It is all about the 60s, 70s, 80s here on a Saturday night. What a lovely day it's been here, and not just this part of the UK, but right across the UK, and it's going to get warmer by Monday too. Get a bit cooler next week, but I think the sunshine and the... I'm going to sound like Ringo Starr there. Do you notice where you've heard him speak these days? He's going, and I'll go off at a tangent. It is going to keep warm anyway over the next week. Maybe a bit cooler, but still relatively warm for what we've had. And keep the sunshine coming. Good evening. I hope you're well. Ian at ultimateradio.co.uk. Send a message WhatsApp. I think I've been in there for a while. I'm going to have a look in there and see what's occurring. And on Facebook, facebook.com/ultimateradio UK. If you're old to the show, or you're new to the show especially, and new to the station, welcome along. Thank you for discovering Ultimate Radio. Right, let's twist by the pool, shall we? Or else do yourself an injury. No!
1: But

great song from 1977 from Heatwave and Boogie Nights. Just what you want on a nice warm evening. I've had to shut the window as well because I've got a big gob and it kind of travels down the street. And I could have done with the window open to let some cool air into here, but no threat. Play the music to suit the temperature. Boogie Nights. Before that, what did we have? We had Twisting by the Pool from Dire Straits. Right, if you say good evening to already, Paul's going to be on the buffet food, which is good. And the wine. One penny, two penny, three penny, four. Bank holiday, special occasion, sorted. Nice one. Good evening, Paul. It's the only thing you got. Denise, good evening. Put them all together in the middle of the floor. Hope you're well. Stuart, Lisa, hello. Hello. How do? And also to Teresa as well. Good evening to you. Yes, well, I'm assessing demand at the moment for Tag the Decade. So there's not many around. It's fine. It's a bank holiday weekend. You should all be out and about. Either on the wine, beer, or somewhere in between. Outside, you know, outside a pub, inside a pub garden. So we'll see. We'll see how that goes. If the demand comes in the next half hour, we'll tag the decades. If not, we'll just play just a general mix of music this evening, that's fine. Do you know what? It's ages since I've been back, and I do apologise, there wasn't one last week, and also, was there one the week before? There was one week before. Do you know, I can't remember 2 weeks back. I can't remember I can't remember 2 hours back. It's crazy, really. But nothing last week. So, you know, I was away doing things, doing various bits and pieces, and yeah. No more said. Make some trite comment now about how quickly the year's going, and June's going only just around the corner. A week on Monday. Oh my goodness me, it is as well. Now, football-wise, we used to see usually... Shall we say that again? I tell you what I'll do. I'll give you the contact details. I've only drunk water, by the way. I haven't been on the juice. Ian at ultimateradio.co.uk via WhatsApp chat group and WhatsApp in general. facebook.com/ultimateradiouk. Got Saturday Connection coming up in a moment's time. Before that, the football tune. Oh, yes, I have two tunes here which I've lined up for today because it was the Championship playoff final to decide the final club to go up to the Premier League this season. It was a bit of a controversial one with Southampton initially meant to be in there, but they've been spying and rightly so chucked out any club. And I'll say this because I've got family interest in stuff happening before anybody who tries to gain an advantage over another person, another club for any particular reason should be penalised that way. Only enough said. I know. Anyway, so it's Middlesbrough who were the losing semi-finalists in one of the playoffs against Southampton. They got the reprieve. They got into the final against Hull City, who got through by fair and legal means. And I've got the both songs. I've got one for Borough and I've got one for Hull City. And I was going to play the winner. Who won today? Which team won today? Well, in injury time of second half, Hull City won it. And this is their songs, The City's on Fire.

0: part of it. It runs in the blood, and we are the heart of it. Don't forget history when we're making a part of it. We're CITY till we die.
1: Really? And we sing rude things about doing things on the north side of the bridge. Well, there's leagues ahead of us. There you go. That is the Hull City song. In fact, I'm going to make a bold statement now. That is one of the best ones I've played in that feature. That is a really, really good song. Really good song. Nice one. Well done, Hull City. Now, you've got to stay there. That's the big challenge. It's gone 7:30 here on this Saturday evening, 2:30 US Eastern. It is the Saturday Night Show, back again here through until 10 o'clock. It's time for the Saturday Connection, and this is all about three songs and a connection between them. That's it, simple as that. If things were life as simple as that, you'd get it straight away. Well, it is. It's a, yeah, is it? Oh, I can't really judge if it's a tricky one or not this evening. What you've got to do, because just in case we do tag the decades, you only have 30 minutes to get the clue. You've got to get it. So I'm supposedly make it a little easy. Well, I'll clue you into this one. You've got to take a word from each of the song titles and connect them together. And what do you get? That's the one you've got to do. You've got to get three words, one from each song title. And what does it refer to? And I'll try, and if no one gets it, or not many get it during the first whenever, I'll give you one or two more clues as we build up towards 8 o'clock. So pick a word from each of the song titles, and don't be fooled by, you know, the context of the song. It's all to do with one word from each title. Let's see if you can get this one. Okay. What you do, direct message me, ian@ultimateradio.co.uk. Send a message directly via WhatsApp. And let's see if you can get the Saturday Connection. Let's start with this one. A bit of Macca moments with this one. Counters in. Come on.

0: 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Not more diddly diddly music.
1: Hello, I'm Corey Stanfield, and I'd love you to join me every Sunday night at 8 p.m. UK time for The Folk Show, where I'll be playing the very best of all folk genres, including brand new artists and albums, and some of your traditional favourites too. There might even be some diddly diddly music. To make a request, tweet

right, essentially. And just pointed out, actually, there are possibly two answers to this. So if you give either of the ones I'm thinking about, then you've got it. So you, yeah, go on, I'll give you that one. Brilliant, well done. Jackie, Paul, good evening to you. I hope there's a big bucket of wine around there somewhere. Somewhere in the near, well, to your hand anyway. They had a guess that's initially, you're on the right track. I'll give you that. You're on the right track, but not quite there, but you're going down the right road, so to speak. Have another go at that. So the connection is all to do with a word taken from each of the song titles, and they refer to something or something or somebody as well. Could do. Two possible answers. Ian at ultimateradio.co.uk. Hello. There we go. Sorry, I'm just being totally unprofessional. I'm just things talking in my head, and I'm confessing that as well. But it is. There are things talking in my head. It's called WhatsApp messages. That's what they are. Yes, yeah, so give me the connection between three words in there. Email Ian at ultimateradio.co.uk. Send a message via WhatsApp, right? Is that all right? Yeah, brilliant. And also, if you're up for a bit of Tag the Decades, let me know. It looks like we are. Just one or two saying, well, come on, bring it. Yeah, that's fine. I don't mind. It's just I just wanted to make sure we got enough so I wasn't tagging it myself, which was the thing. Right, let's play you some music. I'll give you more time to have a guess at the Saturday Connection. It's Spandau Ballet. And Instinction. Online, on your mobiles and on your smart speakers, in your kitchens and in your gardens. We are Ultimate Radio. Music to thy ears.

Hang on, hang on. I gave you the wrong song title. Lifeline. Did it say Instinction? Instinction. Oh, it's Lifeline. It's all right. I'm back at doing this after a while. I just got no clue whatsoever.

What's all that about? That's Brandel Ballet. Got it right in the end. Good evening to Jill and to Randall. They're clearing Randall's flat at the moment. There's a job. I hope there's a tot of something going down, helping things along there. Good evening to you, Paula. Good evening. And I'm wondering if you've actually given me an answer to the what's it, you know, to there. There you go. Let's have a look, Paula. Have you got it? I'll tell you in a minute. I can't find you. I've seen your message. I know. I'll tell you to who has got the connection, the Saturday connection. That is Teresa Davey. Yeah, you're spot on. You've got one of the answers. There's two answers with this one. So well done. Brilliant, brilliant, brilliant to you. Good evening to Denise as well. Two Denises, one in Hull and one in Cornwall. Both talking football. Which is always a great subject to talk about, as far as I'm concerned. Thank you for that. So let's give you a reminder of what it's all about, the Saturday Connection this evening. Three songs, one word from each of the song titles, and they connect in with a subject or a person. Go on, I'll give you those clues. We had, for the Beatles, I Saw Her Standing There. Status Quo and Paper Plane. I Have a Nail in My Heart. That was from Squeeze. There you go. What words am I on about? What do they connect? What is the subject or the person I am on about this evening? If you haven't had a guess already, or you've had a guess and haven't quite got it right, but you'd like to have another go, then email ian@ultimateradio.co.uk. Send a direct message via WhatsApp, excuse me, or any other means you know how to do so, please do. I think I've assessed the situation, and we do have enough people. So in the next hour, I'm happy about this. I'm more than happy about this, because it helps fill my playlist for the rest of the evening. We'll do Attack the Decades. Tell you all about that if you're new to that. It's pretty fast, so you've got to be fast on the mark in terms of contributions. But you know, you can just dip in and out of it. That's absolutely fine. But I'll give you a description of how that all works in a few moments' time. But the Saturday Connection is the thing at the moment that I'm doing. What is the connection? What are the connecting words I'm on about? I Saw Her Standing There, Paper Plane, and Another Nail in My Heart. Ian@ultimateradio.co.uk. And guess the Saturday Connection. Oh, we're sticking in the 80s with ABBA and Under Attack. Just imagine if Bjorn and Benny were called Simon and David. They'd be called Asda, wouldn't they? That's Asda Price.

ABBA Under Attack. There you go. That's from 1982 from the album. Well, 81, wasn't it, released The Visitors, but as a single was released later on in 1982. Jackie and Paul have got the answer to the Saturday Connection as well. Well done, Paula and Nick. Good evening. You've got that correct too. I think that's covered everybody who has. Oh, Paul's coming in. Paul's coming in with a connection. Let's see. Yeah, well done. Yeah, you've got it. You've got it essentially right, Paul. Well done with that. Another nail in my heart. You've got, I saw her standing there, paper plane. What is the connection between three words in those song titles? There really are two answers to that, and I'm going to give you that now. I'm going to give you the answer because we're going to be tagging the decades in just a few moments' time. Just an explanation of Tag the Decades. It is the fastest, yes, the fastest request on the radio. What I'm going to do, because you know we do the 60s, 70s and 80s on this show, I'll give you a 60s song and I'll invite you to request a song from the 70s that connects in with a title from that of the 60s. I'll pick one of your choices for the 70s. Then once I play one of your choices, come back in with requests for the 80s connecting in with that, and then we go back to the 60s, 70s, 80s, 60s, 70s, 80s, like that, going round and round in circles for that hour. It doesn't sound as bored. It is very exciting, and the choices, you know, you can link in with the, you know, can have something with the same word, but why not go for something a bit left field, something a bit sort of different, you know, wide connection with something. So if I say, for instance, give you the, I don't know, if I give you a song title with the name dog in it, you could go for a breed. Yes, you could do something like that. But it could be a wide thing. It may not refer to it. So, for instance, if I say, you know, I love my dog from Cat Stevens, you could go for something with shepherd in the title with the next one. That kind of thing. Ian, the best way to get involved in that, the best way to get your request in are via WhatsApp. I'll tell you after the news anyway, because I'm a bit late for that. And I want to give you the Saturday connection anyway. So what I've been looking for is a connection between three words in three songs. We had I Saw Her Standing There from the Beatles. The word there is saw. Remember, it's nothing to do with the title or what it means in the song, but it's the actual word, which could have a double meaning. So the letter, the word saw. Same with paper plane as well. Plane, I'm after. So saw, plane, and then another nail in my heart, nail. They are all to do with either woodwork, wood, or carpentry, carpenter. So if you come up with any of those answers, you would have got that right. Well done to all of you who've had a go at that with our Saturday Connection. More to do with Saturday Connections next week as I try and come up with something even more complex than that. But taking us to the news at just gone 8 o'clock, let's have something more related to our subject this evening. It's Trini Lopez, If I Had a Hammer. This is Ultimate Radio. It's a Saturday night show with Ian here on, yes, Ultimate Radio. Never guess, would you?

0: After hour-long queues earlier at Dover, traffic is now free-flowing. New EU border checks were suspended to ease the congestion, which saw travellers miss their original ferries. It comes on the hottest day of the year so far, with more heat set to come over the next few days. Hull City are back in the Premier League. They beat Middlesbrough 1-0 at Wembley this afternoon in a campaign overshadowed by the Spygate scandal. Ollie McBurnie struck in stoppage time to fire the Tigers back to the top flight after 9 years away. And in Scotland, Celtic are the Scottish Cup champions once again. They beat Dunfermline 3-1 this afternoon to secure the trophy for a record-extending 43rd time. Universities in the Russell Group are calling for exceptional international students to be exempt from the government's visa break policy. The students known as Chevening Scholars are described as the leaders of tomorrow, and Shakira has said she has no time for romance and is at the peak of her career. That's the latest here from Radio News Hub. I'm Matthew Dudley.
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0: A mild night to come, with some patchy rain over in the northwest. Clear spells and light winds for most, though, with lows of around 10 degrees Celsius.
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4: And, oh God, that's loud, that's loud, that's very loud. The next news on Ultimate Radio is at 9 o'clock, or just gone that anyway, because for this hour, between now and then, as well as Paul opening a bottle of wine, is it red, Paul? Is it going to be red wine? I think your record on that is that colour. Very nice. I'm going to tag the decades. And we're going to be very, very fast with this. This is how it works again. I'm going to play you a song from the 60s. The song from the 60s. Invite you then to request the song from the 70s connected in with the song title. Now, it may be the same word or one of the words in there, or it may be related other ways. And the wider, the wackier, maybe stand a better chance of getting stuff on. I don't know, because you've got to think so quickly. It is hard to really, I guess, come up with anything sort of wide and wacky. But you can, absolutely. Best way to, well, no. Shall we go back and step back a step while I said the 70s? Once I picked a 70s one, I'll invite you to pick an 80s song from the one I've chosen. Then we go back to the 60s, 70s, 80s, 60s, 70s, 80s. And the good thing is that you're requesting all these. You may not get your choices on first time round, but I've got a pool of songs then to pick and play in the final hour of the show. That sorted all the music out for then, so I love it. Brilliant. You are the producers of the show. Right, where was I? Oh, yeah. Right, the best way to get in touch during this hour, just for speed reason, is if you can direct message on WhatsApp. That would be brilliant because it gets through quickly and I can get it generally fairly quick, although my WhatsApp has been playing silly so-and-sos on my computer recently. It is okay this evening. I have put a message in the chat group, so if you're in there and you want to contact me directly, swipe down on my message so where it says reply privately, tap on that, and then put in your choice. Don't put your choices on the group because it may well get lost on there, and I don't want you to feel like, you know, you're not getting your choices in. Everybody has an equal chance of getting their request in for Tag the Decade. So let's start this evening's, this fastest one on your radio. And let's start with the 60s with one from Lulu. I'm talking about cats. We're talking about tigers.

Remember, this needn't necessarily relate straight to a tiger. It could be to anything to do with a cat, feline, any part of a cat. You could go claws, you could go pads, you could go feet, you could go tails, even.

Okay, we're going with the same word because we've had more than one person go for this. Oh, hang on. No, we're not. We're not going with that one. I'll tell you which one we're going. We're going with that one. So we're not going Lion Sleeps tonight. Oh, no, we're going with Mud and Tiger Feet. Right, okay, let's get on to your 80s. We can go down the line of the feline, Tiger Feet, or you could go with feet, toes, nails. If you can find a song from the 80s with pedicure in and out, that I've got that, then fine. Or Verrucas, athletes, feet, foot, running, walking. Use the whole span of possibility here. Tag the decade, Ian, it's ultimate. No, don't do that. WhatsApp me. Well, you know. WhatsApp me, direct message me.

Running with the Night. Oh, I'm glad I got it. Glad I got it. There you go, Tiger Feet. The connection in with this one was to do with the feet and running. Nice one. Okay, let's go 60s. Let's go 60s. What can you do with this one? Oh, we go to days and nights and all of that. We could go back to feet. We could do things racing. All of those. Use the imagination. In me a message via WhatsApp. Let's tag the decades.

Lionel Richie running with the night. Loads of suggestions coming in for the 60s tag with Stuart. Lisa, good evening to you. I think we'll go with your suggestion on this one because it gives a lot of scope for the 70s one. Although it does refer just to night and direct link to night, we've now got colours in there, we've got materials in there as well. It's Nights in White Satin. But what is your 70s tag?

this was a hit in the 70s as well, so we could have played it twice, really. But no, first time round, 1967, Days of Future Past was the album. And there we go. That is Midnight in White Saturn, 1970s. Now, I love this suggestion, but not because it's just because it's ELO, but also because it has the double connection in there as well. Night meaning midnight, white meaning blue, which gives you midnight blue. What is your 80s tag? Come on, let's have a bit of corruption in this one, eh?

ELO, suggestions coming in related to Midnight and Blue. Midnight, what do you do at night? Well, you should be sleeping, shouldn't you, really? And you also should be dreaming, which means we're going to dream to sleep. That is this one. Oh, yes. Dream to sleep. Okay, this is 1980s. What about 60s? Should we head on back there and see what we can come up with that? What type of dreams do you have? What do you do when you sleep? What is the opposite to sleep? What is the opposite to dreams? You could pick anything related around that. As long as it's from the 60s.

0: 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Whose 60s choice is in? We'll find out after this.
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2: 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And the record of the week, of course, how can we forget that? 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And we're on the letter K's today for our three lively tunes.
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0: Sleepy Joe, right, 70s tags, please.

There you go. That is Sleepy Joe, Herman's Hermit. So, Sleepy, what can we connect in with that? I reckon... Oh, come on. I did do this. That's better. Thank you very much. This, Tears on My Pillow, Johnny Nash. Tears on My Pillow. Let's go crying, shall we? Oh, is that... I can see where that's going to take us. Pillow. Anything to do with bed? Go back to sleep if you want. Types of bed, types of pillow, types of stuffing.

Now, I could have got the year completely wrong about this. I don't know if this was 90s or 80s, but oh my goodness me. Someone will tell me. I just haven't had the time to look it up, but seeing as Jill's come in with this suggestion, I wanted to get something in for your very good self. Right, breakfast in bed. Let's go back to the 60s, your 60s tags to do with times of the day, maybe meals of the day. Bed, yes. Bedroom, tent, all that. Tag the decades, let's have your 60s suggestions.

your suggestion come in really, really late. Sorry, I can't get those 60s ones in. I've had to pick one myself. And I've had to do one that's directly related. Breakfast. Go on, you 60s fans will love this from Don Partridge. Breakfast on Pluto. Breakfast on Pluto. Let's have your 70s tags related to these words. Times of the day. Living with the unknown. Meals of the day. Planets of the solar system. Anything to do with space. Let's have your 70s song suggestions.

suggestions coming in directly relating to breakfast. We've done two breakfasts. I was always going to go a little different direction. Great suggestions. Still, your suggestions, if you've not got them this hour, then you well may get them in the next hour. We'll keep them coming. So I am aware who hasn't had a choice in yet. That was Breakfast on Pluto. This is Life on Mars from David Bowie. So, what's your 80s tag? Could it be to do with life? Could it to be do with death? Could it to do with living? Life. Mars. Any other planet. Space. Chocolate even. Go on. Let the imagination roam riot. Run riot even. 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

0: Kids, there we go. That is Life on Mars. Now, Mr. PR, Mr. Robert, you're on Tether Choice in yet? Well, you're going to have one now because you've suggested this one. I'm going to set a challenge to people when I play this because it's a one-word song title from Bananarama. Yes, it was a cover of, was it Shocking Blue who had this in the 1970s? Well, I should know that anyway. And this is Venus. Venus. Now, it could refer to anything to do with space or planets or things like that, but Venus was the Roman god of love. Oh, of all kinds of naughty things. So you can, we can widen it out a bit, because you could have that meaning going into love, going into passion, going into all that kind of things. So your 60s tag, it may needn't necessarily be a space thing, but it could do to do with love as well. It could do to do with gods too. Go on, what do you say to that?
1: Woo! She's got it.
0: Yeah, she's got it.
1: Yeah, baby, she's got it.
0: Tag of the decades, let's have your 60s tags.

0: Right, trying to get a choice in for each of you. Thank you for your suggestions with that. Brilliant. Good. You've risen to that. We're still on the planet theme. Denise, yes, I've managed to get one in for you this time. This was a hit in the 90s, although originally released. Hang on. That doesn't sound like a very, very good. Let's see if I can get a better copy than that. That's better. That's much better. Hit in the 90s, would you believe, but originally released in the 1960s. Venus in blue jeans. Right, you're back on colours. You're back on trousers and clothing.
1: She's Venus in blue
0: and love. Your 70s tags.

and Winter. There you go. Right, we've got two more to come for your Tag the Decade. One of which is coming up now, the 1970s, Jeans On. Right, this is David Dundas. What about your 80s tag? Come on. When I wait. Now, your 80s tag could be jeans, could be anything to do with clothing. Not necessarily jeans. My jeans. On, you could do off, you know. Have a go, have a suggestion. I pull my old blue jeans on. It is Tag the Decades.

Right, that's just about it for Tag the Decade. I've got one more to play. Yeah, Jackie. Yeah, I double checked yours, and yes, well out of the span of the of this thing. But thanks for the suggestion anyway, and I'll remember to play that on another show if I've got another show, which doesn't just contain 60s, 70s, and or 80s. But it's been good fun. Tag the Decade. You've just given me loads of suggestions which I can pick from for through the next hour. But if there's something specific you would like me to play this evening that isn't part of all Tag the Decade, then yeah, let me know. Go on, let's. Take some requests in the next hour, ian@ultimateradio.co.uk or via facebook.com/ultimateradiouk or via WhatsApp. They can get in touch that way too. But that's been Tag the Decade. In the next hour, we're going race to the centre of the decade, all about number ones from the 60s, 70s and 80s. The UK, we're in 1968 and 1981, the two number ones. Next in the list are coming up after the news at 9 o'clock. But before that, let's have the final tag song. And this goes to the 80s, related to trousers. It's Madness. Baggy trousers, I wish.

0: thanks for all your suggestions. Brilliant. That has been another Tag the Decade. More in a month or so's time with that feature. Broadcasting at 192 kilobytes per second right across the UK and around the world. This is Ultimate Radio. It's Ian with Saturday Night Show. Coming up after the news, we're going to go racing to the centre of the decades.
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2: Traffic at Dover is now free-flowing, the port has announced, after new EU border checks were suspended to ease congestion at the start of a hot bank holiday weekend. Holidaymakers got stuck in hour-long queues earlier on the hottest day of the year so far, with some missing their ferries. A village in Kent hit highs of 30 degrees, with heat records expected to be broken over the weekend. A 23-year-old British man has been killed in action in Ukraine. It was reported that Ayrton Redfern died in Donetsk at the beginning of this month. The young man had joined a specialist unit supporting the Ukrainian army back in 2025. And there were some huge games this afternoon in the football, with Hull City winning the Championship playoff final and securing their spot in the Premier League for next season. After 9 years away, the Tigers returned to the top flight after beating Middlesbrough 1-0 at Wembley, thanks to a 95th-minute strike from Ollie McBurnie. And Celtic won the Scottish Cup for a record-extending 43rd time. That's the latest from Radio News Hub. I'm Matthew Dudley.
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2: A mild night to come, with some patchy rain over in the northwest. Clear spells and light winds for most, though, with lows of around 10 degrees Celsius.
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0: La-di-da, la-di-da, la-di-da. The next news on Ultimate Radio is at 10 p.m. Then it's Monique with a recorded Ultimate Party for you this evening through till midnight. Right, here we go. Race to the centre of the decades. This is how it all works. Decided once I wanted to play all the number ones from the 60s, 70s and 80s from the UK and US charts, but do it more interestingly than just listing them down. So where the idea came from? Well, the idea started by saying, right, I'll play it from the start of the 60s, the end of the 80s, play go forwards, go backwards to see where they meet. I knew it was going to take some time, taking quite a bit of time, and it's going to take a long time still until we reach those centres, whether they be right in the middle or to one side or t'other. Right, we're in 1968 and 1981 for the UK number one, starting with the UK 1968, the 24th of April of that year, Louis Armstrong was number one with What a Wonderful World for 4 weeks. Daniel.

Number one from the 24th of April 1968, 4 weeks, Louis Armstrong and What a Wonderful World. And number one from the 1st of August 1981, just so happened to be Shaky with a bit of Green Door action. Go on.

0: Number one in the UK charts from the 1st of August 1981, Shakin' Stevens and Green Door. More from the UK number ones next week, just after 8 o'clock, back to its normal time. But the US number one's coming up after 9:30. Welcome along, it's Saturday Night Show. Saturday night with Ian through until 10 o'clock. Thank you for your company. And that was good fun, wasn't it? Tag the decade. I've got to decide what to do next week. It's an extra Saturday in the month, which usually means a party. But my parties go wild and I'm not that wild anymore. I've kind of grown up. No. There's a child still in there, deep inside there, that's bursting to come out and do his Shane McGowan impression. I don't know if I could do Noddy anymore. What do you reckon? Oh, is it? No. Is that all right?
1: Right.
0: Oh, we long paper rounds, you see. Right, I've got a load of songs here that you've suggested in the last house. I'll be taking choices from that. I've got a request as well. I think Paul Barnett's going to be on the karaoke very, very soon with a choice of his. That will be coming up in a song or so's time. If you'd like to get in touch on this bank holiday weekend, Ian at ultimateradio.co.uk. What you been up to? What's happening this week then? What's going on? What you drinking? What you eating? What you doing? What's your shoe size? And my trouser size has gone down as well. Celebrations! Losing weight. Hey! It's all going to go back on again when I rediscover the pub. And this is reason for celebration. Reason for celebration. Can I get out of it? I have got a new cycle helmet. My goodness, no, the pain I've had to go through to get that. It finally got one. Wowee. Yeah, no, it's not exciting for anybody else apart from me, but you knew the backstory to it, then wow. I might bore you with it sometime. Alan doesn't

0: Deacon Blue and Chocolate Girl. What a great band they are. Brilliant, brilliant stuff. I never really appreciated them in the late 80s and early 90s as I do now. And got a lot of their back catalogue, a lot of their albums, and it's just really, really good stuff. So thank you for suggesting that. I think that was Jackie did, and Jill did as well. And if anybody else did, thank you for that suggestion. Now, Paul's on the karaoke. He said, when he's 12 years old, this is the only song he knows the words to. Now, have you ever been on the... Now, seriously, I know karaoke is a bad word for some, but, you know, it's just what it is, isn't it, really? It's just a chance when you're half cut to get up and have a sing-song. And I don't know whether ruin a song or make a song better depends on your voice, really, and your state of inebriation, if I can say it in two. Anyway, Paul said when he was 12, this particular song is the only one that he knew and he knows the words to. So he's now going to stand up on the chair, clear his throat. You ready? You ready, Paul? And he's going to go something like this.
1: Well,
0: nice one, Paul.
1: You know,
0: go on, son.

Go on, Paul, do you? How do you feel? How do you feel? Go on. Round of applause for Mr. Paul Barnett, who is shouting and remembering when he was 12 years old.

Breakfast in America. Love that album and love that group, Supertramp. They all ended badly for them, really. But they really did put out some good music during the 1970s, at the very least. It is Saturday night with Ian here on Ultimate Radio. Hope you all haven't had a chance to have a chat, have we, over the last couple of weeks? It's been just seems to be some time, hasn't it? Well, what's happening in your life? That it? Is that all? Okay, what's happening here? I'll tell you, planning going ahead for the next week or two on this show. I don't know next week, as I said, it's the fifth Saturday of the month, and that's traditionally in the past has been party night, and I don't... We're getting on, aren't we? We can't be dancing, can't be getting too excited on a Saturday. It's got to be kind of a bit more sober these days. So keep an eye and an ear on things, and we'll go arrange things and sort things out. Looking ahead for 2 weeks' time, looking for the first Saturday of June, it's going to be the letter G in the the alphabet zone thing, when we get requesting letters, and I'll have a memory theme beginning with the letter G that week as well. That's going well ahead. Well in time. Just a word about tomorrow with Straight Up the 70s. It is very, very likely at this point there won't be a show tomorrow. But just keep an ear and an eye and a watch on social media and all of that, because things might change. But at this present moment in time, it's very, very unlikely that there won't be a show. I do apologise, but it will be back. It will come back. I love doing that show. But for various reasons, it may not be able to take part. But lots happening on Ultimate Radio. You can keep an eye on that by joining our WhatsApp community. We've got an announcement list for all that kind of stuff, a catch-up group with links to shows that have been, and also a chat group where everything's talked about Ultimate Radio. So keep an ear, eye, and all of that on things. And I'll give you, let you know what's happening over the next 24 hours, over the next 24 minutes. Or more here on Ultimate Radio. Right, back to your suggestions. And what about this one from Traffic? This one from Jackie, I think. Paper Sun. Back to 1967. Bit of psychedelia for a Saturday night. Better than floating off into the stars with a bit of angel dust, isn't it?

Stephen Wood and his older brother Muff. Paper thumb. Paper Son. Jim Capaldi, wasn't he on drums? Dave Mason. I like blinking, I don't know, James Mason, really. That was great. That was Paper Son from 1967. I'm going to try and keep a very, very straight face now while I sort of muse on anything else I can really think and muse about. With that, so it's picking suggestions and picking recommendations from your lists that you put in for Tag the Decades. You see, they're not wasted. They're far from wasted. You get your suggestions, and if they don't get played first time round, there's a good chance you'll have a good selection of them played in the final hour of the show. You know, I could make a full 3-hour show of it. Just sit back and play the music. That would be all right. Remember, Monique is here from 10 o'clock. Well, not literally here. She's recorded, but she's given us 2 hours of great party music. Stay tuned for that and see what she has to offer there on between 10 and midnight tonight. Mark is recorded tomorrow between 1 and 3 with 2 hours. I'm not sure what's in there apart from the new feature, which is absolutely brilliant. Love it. The World Cup music. It's great because it's going alongside the footy one. Which it always ends up, football fans out there, I don't know, excuse non-football fans, but England, they're done well in tournaments, but there's always this sense of disappointment around them, isn't there? There's always this sense that it's just, oh, here we go again. But they have done well in tournaments recently, so are they going to do all right this time round? Oh, who knows? Who knows, the football season's been tense enough, let alone the World Cup, but 48 teams as well, so there's going to be tons of games. And all at late times as well. There's, I think Scotland have got a game halfway through the night, haven't they? I think England kickoffs are fairly reasonable around 9 and 10 o'clock at night, so I should have no doubt we'll be tuned into those. Right, back to your suggestions from Tag the Decades. Denise, in all, I know you're a fan of the old 70s and the old glam rock of the 70s, and you suggested this somewhere along the way. Bit of Sweet and Papa Joe. Go on, Paul, can you sing along to this then?

0: Hi there, I'm Lyndall and I'm just dropping in to invite you to my Sunday morning breather every Sunday 10 till 1 on Ultimate Radio. It's your chance to stop, to relax, to press pause in your weekend. From 10 till 12, it's all about tunes and chat, so we'll catch up on what's been going on in the world, providing it's not too depressing. Then from 12 till 1, it's the weekly mull. 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So a bit of thoughtfulness, a bit of fun and some great music. That's the Sunday morning breather. 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
2: It's a race to the centre of the decade.
3: It is a race to the centre of the decade. It's to the US we go this time, as we're in trouble. No, we're not. 1984 and 1967, starting in 1967. From the 18th of February, for 2 weeks, we have got the Buckinghams and the Kind of a Drag.

Number one for the Buckinghams in the US charts from the 18th of February 1967 for 2 weeks. Kind of a drag, a band that never made it in the UK, which we'll, you know, we'll discover as we go along both sides of the Atlantic with these number ones, with songs that made it to number one but didn't get into the charts on the other side of the pond. Now to 1984 we go. 22nd of September of that year, number one for 1 week was John Waite's and Missing You. It is Ultimate Radio for a Saturday night. It's Ian here through until 10 o'clock. Good evening. How do?

Right, always be planned when you're doing a radio show, because I'm terrible, because I've just had to go and put my phone on charge. So anybody trying to contact me via text message, if you can do it via WhatsApp, that would be very much appreciated, because it's me. Very bad organisation. And number one from the 22nd of September 1984, that was Missing You from John Waite. And we'll back to A Race to the Centre of the Decade next week. UK after 8 o'clock, US after 9. And I was just thinking about next week, it might be an excuse to do some audio stuff, so I'll just leave it with my sort of a corner of a brain cell and I can have a think about it, and let's see where we go with that. Unless anybody wants to be producer for the week and tell me what to do, we might listen, might not listen. You just need to talk to others about that to get a recce and a picture of whether there's a good chance of that. But no, I will do. Ian at ultimateradio.co.uk. And that's the same way to get in touch if you've got any suggestions for Straight Up the 70s. Apart from, don't finish it. If you've got any suggestions for the evolutionary artist of the decade, there or featured albums, always welcome for suggestions with those. Ian at ultimateradio.co.uk.

Helen Shapiro, 1961, Walking Back to Happiness. I remember seeing her, well, literally, yeah, I did actually, because I had a bit of sight then. We went to watch the recording of a Radio 2 pop quiz called Pop Score. Remember, years and years and years ago, with Ray Moore, and Helen Shapiro was one of the captains of that on the panels, and that was really good at the radio. Was it radio? No, it was Paris Theatre. That's where it was. That was about 1984 as well, all way back in time. That's what it is about this show. We go back to the 60s, 70s and or 80s, but with the memory themes, you can go to any time, really. It doesn't matter whether it be the 60s. You could be the 20s. You're that old, really. Make casting no aspersions on anybody. Or you could go back to the 2020s. That's what I meant, really. You could go back a couple of years. But we're going to have a memory theme, and we do occasional music themes as well. That's kind of running those through the thing. There will be at some point, I hope, another voting thing. But, oh, crumbs, you know, I have an idea in my head, and I'll give you a little bit into the process of this. And it's really difficult because you come up with an idea for something, and if it doesn't work, it kind of bounces away and goes, and you just forget it, and that's it. And I've just got a whole load of those that's happened to. But we're still due another vote, but that will happen

Yeah, I'm in urban space. I was going to play something then, and I just haven't got it right. I just had to dash, as quite occasionally you do, and others will say the same. Sometimes you've just got to dash and go and answer something or get something, or you know, that's how it all kind of works. And I'm kind of not all set up for this. Oh, I thought I was, but I'm not anymore. Right, coming up after me, it is Monique with the ultimate party. She's here. 2 hours party music. That's the way Saturdays are meant for partying. And there's nobody better knowing how to party than our Monique. She's here from 10 o'clock. Recorded show, but it will be great. Full of fantastic music. Right, one more. Then we shall get into a rundown of what's happening here on Ultimate Radio. And then the final song, which is going to be a bit of a medley from the Beatles. That will finish the show. But before that, there's something stuck in the door out there. Can I just go and see? What is it? What is it? Oh, it's a cat! It's a cat!

Oh, it's too much noise, isn't it, really? He's getting old before his time, you know. He's getting old before his time. You know, someone said to me the other day, and we've got a friend who's 70. And they said to me, people of our age, what the hell are you on about? What the hell are you on the people of our age? Might feel it sometime, but you know. No, the person no, it's not that person who, they're not listening this evening and they don't listen to the show, so, oh, I'm gonna get myself into a world of trouble, but it's not that. No. Anyway, come on, let's get on with this. Ultimate Radio, it's a broadcasting live from Merfield, West Yorkshire. What we got? We got Monique from 10 with the Ultimate Party. From midnight, it's Holly, the auto DJ, playing the music through the night, right the way through till 10 o'clock, when it is Lindell with a Sunday Breather. Now, like a Sunday Breather on a Sunday morning. Ba, ba, ba, ba, ba, ba, ba, ba. 1 o'clock, it is a recorded Mark Fielding.

Sounds of Music. Brilliant. They're between 1 and 3. 3 till 6. At the moment, it's going to be Holly the Auto DJ. Because, oh, I know. I don't want to go deep into things. But if I can bring you a straight up the 70s, I will do. But keep an eye on social media things. 6 o'clock, it's Denise Stavsky, she's here, always here, with the Access All Areas live between 6 and 8. Between 8 and 10, it's Curry with the folk show, and then from 10, it's Shah with the Soul Shack. And we have a Bank Holiday Monday as well, full of delights for you. But more onto that later on in the weekend. Online, on your mobiles, on your smart speakers, on your mind, and thankfully so, we are Ultimate Radio.

0: of the year so far, with Sunday looking like another scorcher too. The UK HSA has issued amber heat health alerts for large parts of England, with affected areas including the East and West Midlands and London. There is potential for a rise in deaths too, and a need for health and social care. Hull City are back in the Premier League. The Tigers return to the top flight for the first time in 9 years, thanks to a 95th minute winner from Ollie McBurney. Hull manager Sergei Yakirovic spoke about the emotion of the game.
1: A lot of players crying there, and it's of course from happiness. It's unbelievable. I think that we are not aware of everything what we achieved today or this whole season, because unbelievable journey.
0: They beat Middlesbrough 1-0. And sticking with football, the PM is urging TNT Sports to make the Champions League final free for people in the UK. It's the first time in the competition's 34-year history it won't be free to watch. That's the latest from Radio News Hub. I'm Matthew Dudley.
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0: Looking into Sunday, remember your sun cream, as it's another scorcher, with areas in the southeast reaching the low 30s. Plenty of sunshine across the UK, with highs of around 31 degrees Celsius.
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Good evening and welcome to The Ultimate Party here on Ultimate Radio. My name is Monique the Crazy Duchy. It's great to have you here tonight. Welcome, welcome. And thank you to Ian for the past 3 hours of a great show. So I hope you are ready for a party. The next 2 hours are filled with party music, that's for sure. And my name is Monique the Crazy Duchy. Just a quick note, this show is pre-recorded. And still, I hope there is something for you to dance to in it. So unfortunately, you cannot send in requests, but I've tried to put in some bits and pieces here and there that I know that some of you guys like. So hopefully you'll enjoy the show. So we started with Aha, Cry Wolf, a great bouncy tune. And of course, we all remember that Aha was one of the big feature artists in the SOS charts back in November last year. Really great day that was. So we're going to keep on partying as some music from newer times, some 80s, 70s, a bit of everything here. And the next one going to 1989, Donna Summer. This time I know it's for real. Welcome to the Ultimate Party here on Ultimate Radio.

Anthony, I just have this song. Tunes and I, Dance Monkey, here in the Ultimate Party on Ultimate Radio. And today is a really nice weather. I hope, at least in the Netherlands it is, I hope it's a really nice sunny day for you too. Well, actually, I'm pre-recording this a few days in ahead. It's promising to be a really nice day, and I hope that's everywhere for you as well. And we're going to keep on playing all these party tunes. And from Tones and I, Dance Monkey, it's over to Dua Lipa, New Rules.

Don't Look Down. It's the ultimate party here on Ultimate Radio on your Saturday night. And I hope you're having a really lovely evening. Some nice drinks. I know some of you like some really alcoholic drinks as well. I don't. I might drink a cola tonight, or I might not. I'm not quite sure. But just a nice cold glass of cola. Sometimes really nice on a nice night or a nice evening. But whatever you're having, I hope you enjoy it. And I hope you enjoy the music. From Go West, we go to Taylor Dane, Prove Your Love.

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Going back to the summer of 2002, when Liberty X had this song, this hit in the Dutch Top 40 charts, and probably also in the UK, or maybe there earlier, I don't know. Just a little. It's the Ultimate Party here on Ultimate Radio. If you just tuned in, welcome. Great to have your company tonight. And a quick note, this show is pre-recorded and filled with a variety of music for you to enjoy. So we keep on partying and dancing and playing good bouncy music. And from Liberty X we go to DNCE, Aspas Dance, and Cake by the Ocean.

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Give me the reason, Luther Vandross. Hearing your ultimate party on Saturday night. Welcome. And we're partying along and keep on playing the tunes. And before that song we heard... Oh, what did we play again? Oh, goodness, that's bad. I know we did Liberty X and the... Cake by the Ocean. We did that one, DNCE. So lots of great music still coming, and we're still in the first hour, so not to worry, the party isn't over yet. We keep on partying still. And we only just getting started, didn't we? Michael Jackson, wanna be starting something.

End of this first hour of the ultimate party. Wow, the time always flies so soon by when you're having fun and when you're having a good time. And I hope that you are having a good time here tonight. So from Jesse J, Domino, we keep on going. Joel Corey featuring MNEK and Head and Heart.

But my heart goes dum dum dum dum dum dum. Joel Corey, that is, featuring MNEK, Head and Heart. A nice little bouncy tune here in the Ultimate Party. And I hope you're having a lovely Saturday night. We have one more hour coming up after this one, so don't go anywhere yet. Because it's still filled with lots of great music. Of course, then we have Holly, the Auto DJ, and we have lots of shows tomorrow. So you can all check those out. And I'll be talking a little bit more about them as well. So, well, what shall I say? I'll let the music speak, I guess. We have lots of great bouncy music still coming. Quick reminder, this Ultimate Party is pre-recorded, but I still hope you enjoy it very much, because I think there's some really great music in there. And from 2020 with Joel Corey and MNEK, we go to 2010. Yeah, I think that's the year. I'm trying to actually remember. Yeah, 2010. We had this big hit. Usher had been a little bit away then, and he came back with this song featuring Pitbull. This is Usher. And DJ's got us falling in love. And after this, we'll have the news, and then I'll see you in the next hour. So don't go anywhere. Enjoy.

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2: With Saturday being the hottest day of the year so far, we can expect the heat to continue. More amber heat health alerts have been issued for large parts of England, with affected areas including the east, southeast of England and London. The warnings are due to end at 5 p.m. on Wednesday. Hull City are back in the Premier League. They beat Middlesbrough in the Championship playoff final, with a 95th minute goal from Ollie McBurnie being the difference maker. Tigers manager Sergei Yakirovich expressed his pride in the players.
3: They did everything, they deserved everything. They prove on the pitch they can play good, entertaining football. Even sometimes we struggle there as well, but this is one game and very high emotion and also very happy and proud of everyone in the club.
2: And the Champions League final will not be free to watch for the first time in the UK in its history. The PM is urging TNT Sports to make the event free for UK fans. That's the latest from Radio News Hub. I'm Matthew Dudley.
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2: Looking into Sunday, remember your sun cream, as it's another scorcher, with areas in the southeast reaching the low 30s. Plenty of sunshine across the UK, with highs of around 31 degrees Celsius.

Dancing Queen. Isn't that absolutely? Oh yes, we love our ABBA, don't we? I certainly do, and I know a lot of people out there do as well. And this is a really great song that I like, and it's a nice party song, and a great opening song for the second hour. We used to do this song with my choir, Dancing Queen, and I really enjoyed it. It's very nice harmonies in there. Unfortunately, we're not doing it anymore, which makes me really sad. But well, what can you do? Sometimes these things happen. Welcome to the second and final hour of today's Ultimate Party here on Ultimate Radio. My name is Monique, I'm the Crazy Dutchie, and I'm really glad to be bringing this party to you. This show is pre-recorded and filled with a wide variety of music for you to enjoy and party to. And we know how to party here on Ultimate Radio, don't we? So we have lots more music coming. Unfortunately, I will not be able to take any requests tonight because I'm not actually there. I'm actually at a party myself, a birthday party. So that's why I'm not here right now. So from ABBA, Dancing Queen, we're going to another favorite group of mine, the Backstreet Boys. And, well, isn't this a party tune? Everybody, Backstreet's back.

from 1998. That's, oh yes, a bit of a summer hit from that year. Last Thing on My Mind. I really like the harmonies in that one. And it's actually a cover. And you might not know that, but Bananarama did that song first back in 1992, I believe. I'd have to look that up. Or was it 1993? I'm a little uncertain there, but they certainly did that song. Didn't have much of a hit with it, but Steps certainly did. And it's a great song. I really enjoyed that one. Welcome to the Ultimate Party here on Ultimate Radio. And we keep on partying from Steps to Other One. I know Natalie likes this one. So Natalie, if you're tuning in, here is Other One and Hands Up.

Freeze Frame. Oh yes, the J Jules Band here on Ultimate Radio in the Ultimate Party. And what a party night. We're in the final hour for today. Don't forget, time flies by, but enjoy it while you can. And there's some great music still coming. And I know Mark really likes this song. So if you're here, I hope you enjoy it. This is Kim Wilde. And when you came.

0: Hi there, I'm Lyndall and I'm just dropping in to invite you to my Sunday morning breather every Sunday 10 till 1 on Ultimate Radio. It's your chance to stop, to relax, to press pause in your weekend. From 10 till 12, it's all about tunes and chat, so we'll catch up on what's been going on in the world, providing it's not too depressing. Then from 12 till 1, it's the weekly mull. It's that moment in the week when I pick a theme to ponder and we all mull it over together. So a bit of thoughtfulness, a bit of fun and some great music. That's the Sunday morning breather. If you want to get in touch, you can follow at Mull Weekly on Twitter, or you can contact me with your mull thoughts and your music requests by emailing theweeklymull@ultimateradio.co.uk. 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

Yes, featuring Demi Lovato. Up. Oh, yes. Up. Nice song and a really bouncy tune there. And I know someone requested it a while back. I can't remember who that was, but I hope you enjoyed it. So it's the Ultimate Party here still on Ultimate Radio. My name is Monique the Crazy Dachi. This show is pre-recorded. And we keep on going with all the great music, like this one. I can't really do it, but Rosé can, together with Bruno Mars. Apt.

0: Magic.
1: Oh yes, Brian likes this one, Red Box for America. And I hope you enjoyed it, Brian, if you tuned in. And welcome if you came in late to the ultimate party. Great to have your company tonight. So we keep on going with more music. We're in the last half an hour. The time flies. And from Red Box, we go to Kylie Minogue, Better the Devil You Know.

Saver Max. I think one of the most requested songs in the Ultimate Party. I really like it too. It's a bouncy tune and a great sing-along. And I think also from 2020. So a long time ago, 5 or 6 years, not really long. Ava Max is really great. And we have another well-known artist. It is David Guetta together with Sia. And I know Damien really likes this one, Titanium.

love the nightlife. I don't know. The ultimate party kind of nightlife I do really love. I don't really like going out to discos and parties like that. But that was Alicia Bridges and I Love the Nightlife. And I know it was requested before. And some people actually really enjoy going out to a cafe or a disco and partying and all that good stuff. And you can party right here at home, or at least you can for a few more minutes, because today's ultimate party is nearly coming to an end. So, well, what can I say? It's been a lot of fun. I have one more song coming for you. But first, I'm going

to tell you there's lots of good stuff coming up in just a few minutes. We have Holly the Auto DJ filled with a wide variety of music for you to enjoy, taking you through the night. And I assume, of course, this is pre-recorded a few days in advance. We'll have Lindell and the Sunday Breeder, hopefully with a weekly mull. I do happen to know there is a Sunday dinner with Mark, the Professor Fielding. I can't really tell you much about it, but I know it's happening. I think Straight Up the 70s with Ian. Access All Areas with Denise. The Folk Show with Corey Stanfield. And we have Char Morby with The Soul Shack. And on Monday, there's a Mandy again. And there's me also this time pre-recorded with the Tulip Garden and a special for you to enjoy. There's all kinds of good stuff in there. A little bit of Eurovision, but mostly everything else. So that's a bit of what you can expect today, tonight, tomorrow, here on the on Ultimate Radio. 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So I hope you're having a great evening. I hope you had a great fun party tonight. I'm going to play you just one more song, one of my favorites, Whitney Houston. I want to dance with somebody who loves me. Be good to yourselves and each other. Bye-bye.

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1: Saturday has been the hottest day of the year so far, with Sunday looking like another scorcher too. The UK HSA has issued amber heat health alerts for large parts of England, with affected areas including the East and West Midlands and London. There is potential for a rise in deaths too, and a need for health and social care. Hull City are back in the Premier League. The Tigers return to the top flight for the first time in 9 years, thanks to a 95th minute winner from Ollie McBurney. Hull manager Sergei Yakirovich spoke about the emotion of the game.
2: A lot of players crying there, and it's of course from happiness. It's unbelievable. I think that we are not aware of everything what we achieved today or this whole season, because unbelievable journey.
1: They beat Middlesbrough 1-0. And sticking with football, the PM is urging TNT Sports to make the Champions League final free for people in the UK. It's the first time in the competition's 34-year history it won't be free to watch. That's the latest from Radio News Hub. I'm Matthew Dudley.
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1: Looking into Sunday, remember your sun cream, as it's another scorcher, with areas in the southeast reaching the low 30s. Plenty of sunshine across the UK, with highs of around 31 degrees Celsius.
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0: Hello, Jim Pemberton here, and it is my firmly held belief that the greatest music ever recorded was made between January 1st of 1970 and December 31st of 1979. 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